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0: are back in the bottle, 96.9 WXBQ. I'm Matthew James, gearing up for tonight. 10 o'clock, looking forward to you being in charge, the Rabbits Request Hour on this Wednesday night. So get ready. The spotlight will be on you as you sit in the big seat and take over the reins of this here rabbit. 10 p.m. tonight on 96.9 WXBQ.
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4: I'm meteorologist Alan Archer, WXBQ's forecast for the Tri-Cities. Tonight, a 95% rain, thundershower 61. Tomorrow, cloudy, 60% rain, mainly morning, high temperature of 69. Clears tomorrow night. Friday, sunny and 75. Saturday, sunny and 76. I'm meteorologist Alan Archer here at the Tri-Cities Weather Station, 96.9 WXBQ.

0: 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Today's country, your 24-karat country favorites, Lauren, Elena, Chase Matthew coming up. 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

0: Still the Way You Love Me at 96.9 WXBQ. I'm Matthew James. I want to hook you up with a family four-pack of tickets to Dollywood. All right, we're talking the Harvest Festival with music from country, bluegrass, southern gospel. Hoot Owl Hollow will be there. Dolly's glowing giant guitar and the 40-foot-tall pumpkin tree as part of the Great Pumpkin Illuminites. You're going to be there. It's going to be an awesome time. You, your family, friends, whoever you want to take, it's a family four-pack of tickets. Could be yours. I want to hook you up. Be listening. Tone's on the way right here on The Rabbit. WXBQ.
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5: Good evening, I'm meteorologist Alan Archer. We're here in the Tri-Cities. More stormy weather likely tonight. A 95% chance of showers and storms. Low temperature at 59. Tomorrow, it's a 60% chance of rain and thundershowers favoring the morning. High temperature up to 69. And then a nice weekend as all this shoves out. Sunny skies for Friday through Sundays. Friday's high at 75. Saturday, we're up to 76. And on Sunday, how about a sunny high at 76? But look at those lows over the weekend. Wow, 44 degrees here for Saturday and Sunday mornings. I'm meteorologist Alan Archer at the Tri-Cities Weather Station, 96.9 WXBQ.

0: 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It's called How Does That Sound? I'm Matthew James, 10 minutes away from 10 o'clock, putting you in charge with the Rabbits Request Hour. 10 to 11, a solid hour, you in charge, you pick, I play, you request it, you dedicate it, choice is yours, I will take care of business with you. 10 minutes away, 10 p.m. right here on WXBQ.
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It's Blake, God's Country. One of my favorites from Blake. There you go. 96.9 WXBQ. Here we are. It's the Rabbits Request Hour. 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
1: Yeah, y'all doing the request show tonight?
0: Yeah, what you want to hear tonight?
1: Well, I've just got some news that a friend of mine just got put in hospice.
0: Uh-oh.
1: Today. I'm on the way back in. I drive a truck, and I'm up here, actually in Ohio right now, on the way back in home.
0: Oh, well, what do you want to hear?
1: John Anderson, the Seminole Wind.
0: Oh, I love that one. Yeah, I can do that.
1: Because that's a favorite song of his, Seminole Wind.
0: There you go, there you go. Well, I hope you make it in time, and I hope everything's going to be all right.
1: Oh, I'm pushing this truck as hard as I can push it tonight.
0: Well, be careful out there.
1: I sure will.

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Tonight, a 95% rain, thundershower 61. Tomorrow, cloudy, 60% rain, mainly morning, high temperature of 69. Clears tomorrow night. Friday, sunny and 75. Saturday, sunny and 76. I'm meteorologist Alan Archer here at the Tri-Cities Weather Station, 96.9 WXBQ.

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1: Hi there. I just was wanting to make a song request.
0: Okay. Is this Megan?
1: Yes.
0: Megan, is nice to hear from you.
1: Thank you. Do you ever play any Christian music?
0: We do have some gospel music in the system from our Sunday morning gospel show.
1: Well, I'm always good with Christian music, so any request for a Christian song would be good.
0: You know what? I will hook you up.
1: Cool. Thank you so much.

0: 96.9 WXBQ. Big hello to Megan. Make sure I get her name right here. Megan Clarily.
1: Don't you dare Clarily. Go running down my little town where I grew up.
0: It's just interesting.
1: And I
0: Megan Clarily.
1: City lights.
0: She is streaming out in Murfreesboro, Tennessee. We appreciate, love you so much. Thank you so much for cranking up the rabbit out there in Murfreesboro. You can do the same anywhere you go at WXBQ.com. 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

0: That is Harper Grace. I'm totally digging that one. It's called Underneath the Harvest Moon. 96.9 WXBQ, today's country and your 24 Kara Country favorites. What do you want to hear? Got a few minutes left. WXBQ, hello.
1: Pull a request a song.
0: What do you want to hear, she said, lady?
1: Well, I've been trying for the whole time and you won't answer the phone.
0: Well, look at you. I answered for you.
1: Yeah, finally.
0: Are you getting crabby? Do you need some more wine?
1: Nope.
0: You're not cage. You're not slurring.
1: What?
0: You're not slurring. You're not slap happy.
1: And life answer.
0: You need some more wine. She shit, lady. I'll come over there and pour you a big old glass here in a little bit, okay?
1: Nope. It's storming all around me right now.
0: There's what all around you?
1: Storming.
0: Oh. I thought you said strippers. I'm like, she shit, lady.
1: No. Storming, thunder, lightning.
0: Uh-huh.
1: All around me. Missing out here in the she shed trying to get you on the phone.
0: You got a lightning rod on that she shed?
1: No.
0: Oh, boy. Well, it's a storming out there. I'm looking at the radar right now.
1: Yeah, it is. I told you it was.
0: Well, I can't take your word for it. You've been drinking, and it's always a lot, so.
1: It is not.
0: All right, she shed lady, I'll play your song.
1: It's about time.
0: Whatever.
1: Whatever. Turd.
0: You're T-U-R-D. A drunk T-U-R-D. Actually, you're not drunk. You're not slap happy. You're not. You need more wine.
1: No, I had my glass of wine.

0: 96.9 WXBQ, Michael Ray, Kiss You in the Morning. I'm Matthew James. Hang on, more on the way for you in the form of a no-talk triple play. We will get to that. Hang on for Tucker Wetmore, Dan and Shay, and so much more. Coming up right here, WXBQ.
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3: Good evening, I'm meteorologist Alan Archer. We're here in the Tri-Cities. More stormy weather likely tonight. A 95% chance of showers and storms. Low temperature at 59. Tomorrow, it's a 60% chance of rain and thundershowers favoring the morning. High temperature up to 69. And then a nice weekend as all this shoves out. Sunny skies for Friday through Sundays. Friday's high at 75. Saturday, we're up to 76. And on Sunday, how about a sunny high at 76? But look at those lows over the weekend. Wow, 44 degrees here for Saturday and Sunday mornings. I'm meteorologist Alan Archer at the Tri-Cities Weather Station, 96.9 WXBQ.

0: 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I'm Matthew James, and out of here on this Wednesday night, we'll be back doing it all over again on our Thursday night, 7 p.m. right here on WXBQ.
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1: Washington, welcome. I'm Lisa Lucera, Fox News. President Trump sits down tomorrow with China's President Xi Jinping as she makes his first state visit to the U.S. in more than a decade. Ahead of the meeting, Treasury Secretary Scott Bessent said a trade deal between the U.S. and China, which was to expire in November, has been extended to January.
2: We're going to see probably some announcements of maybe financial services, ag purchases. So there's quite a bit going on here.
1: On Fox's special report with Brett Baer, the president and Xi also expected to talk about artificial intelligence as tech leaders addressed the UN Security Council this afternoon, warning that AI needs regulations and guardrails. Ukrainian President Volodymyr Zelensky urging world leaders to keep up the sanctions against Russia, telling the UN General Assembly Russia's revenues must remain a target. Russia addresses the assembly Saturday. Iran's president responding to President Trump's warnings about escalating the seven-month-old conflict.
3: Iran's president says his country is not a terror state, but a victim.
4: Our innocent people have been the targets of cowardly attacks and aggressions imposed upon our country, and we defended ourselves with utmost strength.
3: Masoud Pezeshkian addressing world leaders at the UN a day after President Trump says he has a big decision to make between making a deal with Iran or annihilating the Islamic State. Despite the heated rhetoric, Special Envoy Steve Witkoff says negotiators did meet with mediators for several hours Tuesday.
1: Fox's Jared Halpern at the White House. Pakistan says it's carried out airstrikes on 10 sites in Afghanistan that it says were used to launch drone attacks against Pakistan a day earlier. The Afghan Taliban says it had not carried out any attacks. 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

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Good morning, 9 minutes after 2 a.m., 59 degrees at the Tri-Cities Airport, 55 degrees in Abingdon. It's Morgan Wallen, WXPQ.

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0: Cloudy skies, 50-50 chance of showers and thunderstorms, a low near 56. Thursday, cloudy through mid-morning, gradually clearing. Chance of showers mainly before 9 a.m., high near 72. And then Thursday night, clear skies, low 48. That's the latest look at your weather forecast from your weather station, 96.9 WXBQ.
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0: 18 minutes after the hour, that was Zach John King, Get to Drinking on 96.9 WXBQ. It's 59 degrees in the Tri-Cities. Got your no-talk triple play up next.
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0: Torchlight Shine Down, 96.9 WXBQ. Overnight forecast, mostly cloudy with a chance of showers, a low near 56. Thursday, we'll see cloudy skies in the morning, slight chance of rain before 9 a.m., gradually clearing out, becoming sunny, high near 72. And Thursday night, mostly clear, low 48. Ooh, temperatures starting to get down there. 40s, oh my. That's the latest look at your weather forecast from your weather station, 96.9 WXBQ.
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That's called Better That Way. New one from Charles Wesley Godwin and Luke Combs. On your Rabbit Station, 96.9 WXBQ. We are coming up on 4 a.m. I'll have some news for you at the top of the hour. Right back into more of your 24-karat country. It's Lainey Wilson on WXBQ.

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Just after 4 a.m., good morning. 55 degrees in Abingdon, 58 outside the Tri-Cities Airport. It's Ashley McBride on 96.9 WXPQ.

0: Ranger Smith, if the boot fits, 96.9 WXBQ has your chance to score some tickets. 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

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Let's see. We've got a slight chance of showers before 9 a.m. Cloudy skies to start, gradually becoming mostly sunny today. High near 72. That's a nice little reprieve. Mostly clear Thursday night, low 48, and sunshine on Friday, high near 74. All right. That's the latest look at your weather forecast from your weather station, 96.9 WXBQ.

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2: Rodriguez taking over for former Venezuelan President Nicolas Maduro after U.S. forces seized him and his wife from their Caracas home in early January to face drug trafficking charges. The couple have pleaded not guilty to the charges. 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
3: Good evening, I'm meteorologist Alan Archer. We're here in the Tri-Cities. More stormy weather likely tonight. A 95% chance of showers and storms. Low temperature at 59. Tomorrow, it's a 60% chance of rain and thundershowers favoring the morning. High temperature up to 69. And then a nice weekend as all this shoves out. Sunny skies for Friday through Sundays. Friday's high at 75. Saturday, we're up to 76. And on Sunday, how about a sunny high at 76? But look at those lows over the weekend. Wow, 44 degrees here for Saturday and Sunday mornings. I'm meteorologist Alan Archer at the Tri-Cities Weather Station, 96.9 WXBQ. 96.

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The Way. Harmalee on 96.9 WXBQ. Good morning. Coming up on 23 minutes after the 5 o'clock hour. Still hanging around 58 degrees outside the Tri-Cities. Be listening tomorrow morning with Steve and Nikki for your chance to win tickets for the Vols game coming up this weekend. The Vols taking on the Texas Longhorns at Neyland Stadium. Be listening Friday morning for your chance to win from Tennessee Vols and 96.9 WXBQ. Got your no-talk triple play up next. Luke Combs kicking it off.

0: Brett Akins, That Ain't My Truck, wrapping up your No Talk Triple Play on 96.9 WXBQ. Blake Shelton before that, Luke Combs started it off. It is time to check in with Kevin, find out what's happening in the news.
1: From the WXBQ newsroom, I'm Kevin Castle. A joint session of Smith County's Board of Supervisors and School Board is scheduled for Thursday evening to discuss upcoming construction projects for high school campuses and other school property. A recent needs assessment study authorized by the school board indicates more than $200 million in improvements and upgrades are needed at both Chilhowie and Marion Senior High, among others. Smith County is one of the localities using a new state law that allows referendum votes on a 1% sales tax increase proposal to acquire new school construction funding.
2: A major First Amendment battle is unfolding in East Tennessee as the Kingsport Police Department faces a federal civil rights lawsuit after an appellate court fully cleared a local online critic. The Foundation for Individual Rights and Expression, or FIRE, is backing YouTuber Joshua Gibbons. In 2022, Gibbons filmed a Kingsport police cruiser allegedly speeding, then later confronted the officer at a drive-thru. The next morning, 8 armed officers raided Gibbons' home and arrested him. While he was initially convicted of disorderly conduct, the Tennessee Court of Criminal Appeals recently overturned it unanimously, ruling that criticizing police is protected speech. FIRE's civil lawsuit accuses city police and leadership of deliberate illegal retaliation. The city of Kingsport says it cannot comment on active litigation. I'm Jay Patricks.
1: The Highway Patrol has investigated 2 crashes in Northeast Tennessee involving emergency personnel within a 24-hour period. The first was an Interstate 26 collision in Rock Springs that injured 4 emergency workers. The latest was a wreck involving equipment from the White Pine Fire Department. A preliminary report says Engine 24 was parked in the slow lane of Interstate 81 near mile marker 5 southbound to create a safety barrier for emergency workers on the scene of a previous multi-vehicle crash. The engine was hit by a semi-truck and trailer during the rescue, according to department officials, but all personnel were outside of and away from the machine when it was struck. THP continues to investigate the incident. A Greene County judge has sentenced a Virginia man to 25 years in prison after a plea agreement was reached with prosecutors. Perry Schofield Jr. was arrested in April of last year and charged with second-degree murder in the stabbing death of his stepbrother, 30-year-old Isaiah Bowden. Police were called to Bowden's girlfriend's house and were told the men had been fighting over rent payments, and Bowden was stabbed multiple times, later died from his injuries. Schofield stole Bowden's vehicle and was found a day later, then taken into custody. The nephew of the late Dolly Parton, who was picked to announce her death last month, now has a restraining order placed against him by executives in charge of protecting Dolly's business and property ventures. An Associated Press report says the company has accused Brian Seaver, Dolly's former head of security, of violent threats that could compromise her legacy. The group says they have hired their own security for their employees due to Seaver's alleged intimidation. If the Tennessee-Texas matchup needed any more hype, the White House confirmed the president is headed to Knoxville for the weekend. President Trump is scheduled to attend Saturday's first-ever regular season meeting between the Longhorns and Volunteers, according to the report. It caps what is sure to be a festive tailgate on Rocky Top as ESPN's College Game Day crew arrived on campus Wednesday to construct stages and interview areas for the Saturday broadcast. This will be Game Day's 13th visit to UT and the 4th time during Coach Josh Heupel's tenure. For WXBQ News, I'm Kevin Castle. Al Archer's weather is next.
3: Good morning. I'm meteorologist Alan Archer. Let's check our WXBQ forecast now for the Tri-Cities. Clouds, a 40% chance of showers, mostly morning, and a high at 68. Well, then tonight, variably cloudy, sprinkle possible, low at 50. Tomorrow, sunny, warmer, drier at 76. I'm meteorologist Alan Archer at the Tri-Cities Weather Station, 96.9 WXBQ.

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0: 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George Strait on 96.9 WXBQ. That is going to do it for me. 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I'll be back at midnight. We'll do it again on Friday. Have a great Thursday.
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3: Good morning, I'm meteorologist Alan Archer. Let's check our WXBQ forecast now for the Tri-Cities. Clouds, a 40% chance of showers, mostly morning and a high at 68. Well, then tonight, variably cloudy, sprinkle possible, low at 50. Tomorrow, sunny, warmer, drier at 76. I'm Peter Rochester, Alan Archer at the Tri-Cities Weather Station, 96.9 WXBQ.

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1: It's a big day of diplomacy at the White House. I'm Dave Anthony, Fox News. China's president will be there for talks and a state dinner. That's the fanfare for Xi Jinping when he landed last night, and President Trump greeted him at Joint Base Andrews, and Xi will get another warm welcome today.
2: There will be a military review at the Rose Garden. The demonstrations are expected to close with a B-2 Spirit and four F-22 Raptors. Xi will likely relish in the optics as the two leaders try to stabilize a relationship that has, at times, been marked by tension. There have already been some developments on the trade truce that the U.S. and China struck last year. It was supposed to end in November.
1: Instead, it's been going on another 2 months. That's Fox's Madeline Rivera. Another world leader will get the spotlight today at the United Nations. Israel's Prime Minister Benjamin Netanyahu will address the General Assembly. And Israeli Ambassador to the U.S. Danny Danone just told Fox Iran will be a big topic.
3: I expect surprises. The Prime Minister prepared for this speech, and he will actually speak about the accomplishments, what we did so far, but also about what's happening today with Iran and what we have to do in order to ensure they are not capable of obtaining nuclear warheads.
1: This is the day after Ukraine's leader, President Volodymyr Zelensky, spoke at the UN and made news, saying two North Korean soldiers who were helping Russia wage war have been handed over to South Korea.
4: The two soldiers were captured in Russia's Kursk region last year, saying one of the men tried to kill himself when he was detained. President Zelensky using this incident to urge world leaders to help end the conflict.
5: They drill into them that they must die, no matter what. Do you really want to give such a force more time to learn how to wage war?
4: North Korea has sent thousands of troops to aid Russia's war on Ukraine, along with large quantities of weapons.
1: That's Fox's Jonathan Savage. 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
6: Here's a preview of stories we're following on WXBQ. A Virginia man has accepted a plea deal in the murder case of his stepbrother. The former head of security for the late Dolly Parton is now the subject of a restraining order. It was already going to be quite the scene in Knoxville on Saturday. Now you have President Trump coming to Rocky Top. For WXBQ News, I'm Kevin Castle. Al Archer's weather is next.
7: Good morning. I'm meteorologist Alan Archer. Let's check our WXBQ forecast now for the Tri-Cities. Clouds, a 40% chance of showers, mostly morning, and a high at 68. Well, then tonight, variably cloudy, sprinkle possible, low at 50. Tomorrow, sunny, warmer, drier at 76. I'm Peter Rochester, Stellan Archer at the Tri-Cities Weather Station, 96.9 WXBQ.
8: Hey, what's going on? Welcome to the Morning Air Show. It's Steve and Nikki coming up on their show today. We'll tell you how to win some Dollywood tickets to Harvest Festival that's going on. You don't want to miss that. Also, we've got some golf shop news, the most Googled dreams, and we'll tell you more about the bees. It's all right here, Craig.

0: Luke Bryan, Country and She Knows It, 96.9 WXBQ's Morning Air Show. It's Steve and Nikki. Good morning. Hey, as far as the forecast goes, according to meteorologist Al Archer, showers likely, maybe a thunderstorm before, say, 11 o'clock this morning, and then a slight chance of showers between, 11 and, say, 1 today. Basically a cloudy day. We start cloudy, and then there's some sunshine that we could expect today with a high right around 70. 54 with light rain, fog, and mist in parts of the Tri-Cities here at the studios. It feels pretty good. The humidity is low, 54 degrees. And time now for things you need to know. Acting Navy Secretary Hung Sao, he disclosed that 8 sailors on the USS Abraham Lincoln attempted suicide during its 300-day Middle East deployment. And he said the reason for it was poor conditions, low morale, and just basic craziness. Yeah. And it was all because of extended sea time and combat operations. Horrible to hear that. Hundreds of lawsuits have been filed against major GLP-1 makers Eli Lilly and Novo Nordisk. Patients are accusing the weight loss drugs of causing permanent eye damage and vision loss. And a border collie named Tsunami has been honored with a bronze statue in Venezuela after heroically helping rescue at least 26 people following the earthquakes earlier this year. Tsunami's story is even more amazing because he was once a stray puppy found wandering the streets of Caracas before being trained at a disaster canine center. And now he can retire knowing that he saved dozens of lives. There's some things you need to know. WXBQ's Morning Air Show.
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1: 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It's a morning air show. Steve and Nikki, tomorrow's the big day. Those of you who want to go see Tennessee and Texas, the big game's happening Saturday, Neyland Stadium in Knoxville. 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And if you are number 96, tickets are yours. You can see Tennessee take on number one Texas as it's happening. No TV, you're there with a friend. 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On the way, we'll tell you what's happening with the traffic situation. And we'll give you a chance to join the winners today on the show. 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
16: No problems. I-81, I-26, routes 11 and 19 are all wide open. Surface streets around the Tri-Cities and those secondaries look good. No working accidents to report. I'm Jay Patricks in the Traffic Center on the Tri-Cities Traffic Station, 96.9 WXVQ.

0: Chris Stapleton wrote it. Josh Turner had a big hit with it. That's your man, 96.9 WXBQ's Morning Air Show, Steve and Nikki. For the moment, 54 degrees feels good. 632 at WXBQ.
1: From the WXBQ newsroom, I'm Kevin Castle. A joint session of Smith County's Board of Supervisors and School Board is scheduled for Thursday evening to discuss upcoming construction projects for high school campuses and other school property. A recent needs assessment study authorized by the school board indicates more than $200 million in improvements and upgrades are needed at both Chilhowee and Marion Senior High, among others. Smith County is one of the localities using a new state law that allows referendum votes on a 1% sales tax increase proposal to acquire new school construction funding.
2: A major First Amendment battle is unfolding in East Tennessee as the Kingsport Police Department faces a federal civil rights lawsuit after an appellate court fully cleared a local online critic. The Foundation for Individual Rights and Expression, or FIRE, is backing YouTuber Joshua Gibbons. In 2022, Gibbons filmed a Kingsport police cruiser allegedly speeding, then later confronted the officer at a drive-thru. The next morning, 8 armed officers raided Gibbons' home and arrested him. While he was initially convicted of disorderly conduct, the Tennessee Court of Criminal Appeals recently overturned it unanimously, ruling that criticizing police is protected speech. FIRE's civil lawsuit accuses city police and leadership of deliberate illegal retaliation. The city of Kingsport says it cannot comment on active litigation. I'm Jay Patricks.
1: The Highway Patrol has investigated 2 crashes in Northeast Tennessee involving emergency personnel within a 24-hour period. The first was an Interstate 26 collision in Rock Springs that injured 4 emergency workers. The latest was a wreck involving equipment from the White Pine Fire Department. A preliminary report says Engine 24 was parked in the slow lane of Interstate 81 near mile marker 5 southbound to create a safety barrier for emergency workers on the scene of a previous multi-vehicle crash. The engine was hit by a semi-truck and trailer during the rescue, according to department officials, but all personnel were outside of and away from the machine when it was struck. THP continues to investigate the incident. For WXBQ News, I'm Kevin Castle. Al Archer's weather is next.
3: Good morning, I'm meteorologist Alan Archer. Let's check our WXBQ forecast now for the Tri-Cities. Clouds, a 40% chance of showers, mostly morning and a high at 68. Well, then tonight, variably cloudy, sprinkle possible, low at 50. Tomorrow, sunny, warmer, drier at 76. I'm meteorologist Alan Archer at the Tri-Cities Weather Station, 96.9 WXBQ.

0: Dan and Shane, I'd say so. 96.9 WXBQ, it's morning air show. Overcast this morning. That's right, a little gray, but it feels good, man. 54 degrees when you walk outside. You're like, it's true. It's true. Fall has moved back into the neighborhood. I'm liking it. Anyway, today's high expected not to be that, not 69, 68, 69. So, hey, enjoy it. No, I am. Let's talk Nashville notes. If you've been online, you probably have seen this once or a thousand times. But People Magazine is saying that what you're reading is true. Ella Langley, who will be in Knoxville tonight for a big show, is dating Tucker Wetmore. Apparently, the rumor started back in December when they were both seen on the Virgin Islands. Now, I read reports where she said that she wasn't going to be dating any singers. So, this is kind of a head-scratcher. But the two were seen leaving the Nashville Songwriter Awards on Tuesday night. She was awarded Song of the Year for, can anybody guess? Oh, did you say Choosing Texas? Yeah, you're exactly right. So, there you go. Maybe we'll find out tonight if it's true, if Ella and Tucker our thing. Well, we talked about this yesterday on the show, about how there was a big hubbub surrounding Brian Seaver, who is the nephew of the late Dolly Parton, how he is in big trouble and was fired as his role, I guess, for security for the Dolly Parton organization. Well, now people are saying that maybe it's okay. Dolly's people, especially Frida, her sister, is saying that there's no drama. They all love the nephew. He says that the restraining order is just a publicity stunt. That's not what Dolly's organization is saying. I'll have to wait and find out. By the way, I heard this too. Dolly didn't want family and friends to see her on her deathbed, because she didn't want people to remember her looking that way. Only a few people saw her, one being her wig and makeup artist, Cheryl Riddle, because Dolly always wanted to look her best in good times and in bad. But she apparently had an open casket service. And Craig Morgan, if you're a big Craig Morgan fan and you've been waiting on a new album, wait no more, my friend. My Country is going to be out November 6th. There's 11 songs on this, some that you will not have known about, and then others that you've heard about because they've been played on the radio a lot. Now, one of the songs that he did for the new album is his own version of Toby Keith's American Soldier. He also is including on this album Almost Home, his duet with Jelly Roll. He also added That's What I Love About Sunday, and also International Harvester. So he says he can't wait for you to listen to that. Again, that's November 6th if you want to check out the new album from Craig Morgan. It's called My Country. He's going to be doing a headlining show at the Ryman the day after that. So Craig Morgan fans have a lot to look forward to. That's Nashville Notes here on WXBQ.
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0: Jacob Hackworth. What took you so long? 96.9 WXPQ's Morning Air Show. Forecast, according to Al today, cloudy skies, morning showers are a possibility. Today's high, right around 68. It's 54 at 96.9 WXPQ. And how about this story? It's coming out of Italy. Authorities there say they found more than $3.5 million that was hidden throughout an apartment in Naples. They did a raid, and the raid was targeting a mafia-style crime group. Yeah, they found $3.5 million. Can you imagine the underlings trying to explain this to the boss?
1: Yeah, boss, what had happened was...
2: Show me the money! Show me the money!
1: I would like to, boss, but you gotta understand...
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0: Look at the time. The boss, not happy. The government, very happy. Not only did they find the $3.5 million, they found Rolex watches, weapons, drug-selling paraphernalia. The cash, according to the cops, was inside the walls, floors, and furniture of the apartment. 34 people are accused of participating in the alleged crime ring. 34! How big was that apartment?
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2: 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I-81, I-26, routes 11 and 19 are all wide open. Surface streets around the Tri-Cities and those secondaries look good. No working accidents to report. I'm Jay Patricks in the Traffic Center on the Tri-Cities Traffic Station, 96.9 WXBQ.

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1: They'll roll out the red carpet at the White House. I'm Dave Anthony, Fox News. For Chinese leader Xi Jinping, who President Trump greeted last night when he landed at Joint Base Andrews. They'll hold talks today, followed by a state dinner. And Fox's Madeline Rivera reports there's already an agreement.
2: That trade truce the U.S. and Beijing struck in South Korea last year was set to expire in November. Treasury Secretary Scott Bessent told our Brett Baer yesterday that agreement has now been extended to January. Bessent hopes that will give the two sides more time to strike a more fulsome deal, even though Bessent says China has fallen short of some of its commitments, particularly on rare earth minerals.
3: We're going to see probably some announcements of maybe financial services, ag purchases. So there's quite a bit going on here.
1: Also on the agenda in the Trump Xi talks, Taiwan. And reports China's helped Iran target Americans in that ongoing conflict. Now, they'll also discuss artificial intelligence amid calls for stricter regulations to keep AI from getting dangerously out of control. OpenAI CEO Sam Altman told a UN Security Council meeting the technology can do a lot of good.
4: AI should help researchers make discoveries, doctors treat patients, teachers teach students, entrepreneurs start companies, communities solve problems that felt out of reach, and much more.
1: But adding to fears about AI going rogue, his company is under scrutiny down under.
5: This is the first publicly reported AI-led hack of a government website. Australian Prime Minister Anthony Albanese says an agent created by OpenAI accessed the country's universal healthcare statistics portal.
6: It took the company way too long to inform the government what had occurred, and the nature of the way that notification occurred as well was unacceptable.
5: OpenAI says it doesn't think any patient records were accessed.
1: That's Fox's Jonathan Savage. And then the Ukraine war rages on. Another Russian bombardment overnight left at least 8 civilians dead. 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
7: Here's a preview of stories we're following on WXBQ. A Virginia man has accepted a plea deal in the murder case of his stepbrother. The former head of security for the late Dolly Parton is now the subject of a restraining order. It was already going to be quite the scene in Knoxville on Saturday. Now you have President Trump coming to Rocky Top. For WXBQ News, I'm Kevin Castle. Al Archer's weather is next.
8: Good morning. I'm meteorologist Alan Archer. Let's check our WXBQ forecast now for the Tri-Cities. Clouds, a 40% chance of showers, mostly morning, and a high at 68. Well, then tonight, variably cloudy, sprinkle possible, low at 50. Tomorrow, sunny, warmer, drier at 76. I'm meteorologist Alan Archer at the Tri-Cities Weather Station, 96.9 WXBQ.
9: Hey, what's going on? Welcome to the second hour of this thing we call the Morning Air Show. It's Steve and Nikki on their show. We're going to talk golf shop news. We'll also get into the most Googled dreams. There's also a story of the bees and what they have to do with a big theft. Got some Hollywood news, though, straight ahead.

0: John Morgan, that's kid myself. 96.9 WXBQ. It's a morning air show. Steve and Nikki today. Mixture clouds and sun. Good chance of morning showers and thunderstorms. You might see a little sunshine today. Don't bank on it, but you might. High today around 68. For the moment, 54 degrees. 96.9 WXBQ. And Stark Hollywood News. You know, when you think of Home Improvement and the kids that were on their show, we all know by now that Zachary Ty Bryan hasn't been like the good son. He had a lot of run-ins with the law, and I think he's currently in jail for violating his probation. There was a domestic violence case. We all thought that Jonathan Taylor Thomas was the smart one of the group, that he'd be the one that Tim would be most proud of, but there's cloud over him now. Monday, the guy was arrested. There was a traffic stop in Malibu. This happened around, I think, 12:30 in the morning. The cops there saw a car that was blocking traffic. It was stopped at a green light, and so they started doing a DUI investigation. And that's when they noticed that JTT was a passenger in that car. They told him to get out of the car. He wouldn't do it. So they finally said, well, you know what? We're going to come in and get you. When they tried to get him, he kicked a deputy in the stomach. That was enough. They hauled him in, booked him on suspicion of felony obstruction and public intoxication. JTT, Jonathan Taylor Thomas, what is going on? And I hate to be the bearer of bad news, especially since I'm a member. Disney is raising their prices again for their subscription services, fourth time in 4 years. 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It's Hollywood News.
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0: Jason Aldean, that's anytime soon. 96.9 WXBQ's Morning Air Show with Steve and Nikki. Yeah, on his show, we've got a family four-pack of tickets for Dollywood's Harvest Festival. You'll have a chance to go and check out the great pumpkin Lumenite, the 40-foot-tall pumpkin tree, Dolly's glowing giant guitar, Hoot Owl Hollow, and there'll be a lot of music there. And, of course, great fall food from Dollywood. So if you want to win a family four-pack of tickets, you got to keep it right here. That's all I can say about that, and I can't say no more. Partly cloudy skies today. There is a chance of showers and thunderstorms mainly this morning with a high right around 68. It's 54 degrees at 96.9 WXBQ, and I got to be honest with you, this is worrying me just a little bit.
1: What?
0: Hundreds of lawsuits have been filed against GLP makers Eli Lilly and Novo Nordisk because they're saying the people who use semiglutide, or what is it,
1: Tirzepatide.
0: I've heard it both ways. They can cause permanent eye damage and vision loss.
1: What?
0: And that over 200 people have reported that this is happening. One guy said that he lost sight in one eye and eventually went blind, totally blind because of the GLP-1 drugs.
1: But let me ask you this, though. So they're saying that that's the case. But you know how they do the studies, right?
0: Mm-hmm.
1: Okay, so let's say, for instance, you take a medication, any kind of medication. If something happens to you while you're on that medication, then they say this could be possibly be a side effect. But if you're being treated for diabetes, that's one of the things that can happen to you. There is vision loss with diabetes. So I wonder if there's any correlation with the diabetes itself, or if they're trying to align that because they're trying to make money off of them.
0: I don't know, but I'll tell you this much. They say that there are warnings on the GLP-1 drugs overseas, but not in the U.S.
1: Oh.
0: And that's why people are going, wait a minute. As a matter of fact, they have a new jingle. Listen to this.

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14: I-26 eastbound lanes from the Eastern Star exit back to the I-81 I-26 split is backed up this morning. You'll start seeing those brake lights if you're going to exit I-81 northbound onto 26. Try to avoid that. Westbound 26 is good. No problems right now on I-81. Routes 11 and 19, no issues. Also, it looks like backed up in both directions on Fort Henry Drive. This is going to be, it looks like, at the intersection of Prophet Lane and Beulah Church Drive. I'm Jay Patricks in the Traffic Center on the Tri-Cities Traffic Station, 96.9 WXBQ.

0: go. Luke Combs, number one song, and Be By You on 96.9 WXBQ. It's going to be a cloudy day, but man, does it feel good. More on the weather coming up in just a bit at 7:30.
1: WXBQ Newsroom. I'm Kevin Castle. A joint session of Smith County's Board of Supervisors and School Board is scheduled for Thursday evening to discuss upcoming construction projects for high school campuses and other school property. A recent needs assessment study authorized by the school board indicates more than $200 million in improvements and upgrades are needed at both Chilhowee and Marion Senior High, among others. Smith County is one of the localities using a new state law that allows referendum votes on a 1% sales tax increase proposal to acquire new school construction funding. A Greene County judge has sentenced a Virginia man

0: And to 25 years in prison after a plea agreement was reached with prosecutors. Perry Schofield Jr. was arrested in April of last year and charged with second-degree murder in the stabbing death of his stepbrother, 30-year-old Isaiah Bowden. Police were called to Bowden's girlfriend's house and were told the men had been fighting over rent payments, and Bowden was stabbed multiple times, later died from his injuries. Schofield stole Bowden's vehicle and was found a day later, then taken into custody. The nephew of the late Dolly Parton, who was picked to announce her death last month, now has a restraining order placed against him by executives in charge of protecting Dolly's business and property ventures. An Associated Press report says the company has accused Brian Seaver, Dolly's former head of security, of violent threats that could compromise her legacy. The group says they have hired their own security for their employees due to Seaver's alleged intimidation. If the Tennessee-Texas matchup needed any more hype, the White House confirmed the president is headed to Knoxville for the weekend. President Trump is scheduled to attend Saturday's first-ever regular season meeting between the Longhorns and Volunteers, according to the report. It caps what is sure to be a festive tailgate on Rocky Top as ESPN's College Game Day crew arrived on campus Wednesday to construct stages and interview areas for the Saturday broadcast. This will be Game Day's 13th visit to UT and the fourth time during Coach Josh Heupel's tenure. For WXBQ News, I'm Kevin Castle. Al Archer's weather is next.
1: Good morning, I'm meteorologist Alan Archer. Let's check our WXBQ forecast now for the Tri-Cities. Clouds, a 40% chance of showers, mostly morning, and a high at 68. Well, then tonight, variably cloudy, sprinkle possible, low at 50. Tomorrow, sunny, warmer, drier at 76. I'm meteorologist Alan Archer at the Tri-Cities Weather Station, 96.9 WXBQ.

0: 96.9 WXBQ. It's Parmalee and Cowgirl on the Morning Air Show. It's Steve and Nikki. Here's what's happening as far as weather goes. Mixture clouds and sun. There's a chance of showers and thunderstorms and a high today right around 68, man. Don't you love the fact that it feels, I mentioned this earlier, the fact that it feels like fall has moved back into the neighborhood.
1: Yeah,
0: because it's 54 degrees.
1: I was so excited. I didn't know what to do with myself this morning.
0: I walked outside and I went, you don't know how badly I've been waiting for this. I'm excited.
1: Really?
0: For the fact that temperatures are going to be like in the 60s and 70s from now on until they start dipping even lower.
1: I can't wait for that.
0: It's about time.
1: And snow.
0: Thought summer would never leave. You know, they say there's a chance we could get a lot of snow this year. All of the forecasters are saying that, which probably means we're going to get nothing.
1: We won't get anything.
0: We won't get anything.
1: They're just jinxing us.
0: That's right. And Nikki and I won't be our normal happy selves.
1: Well, now that you've depressed me for the day.
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0: Brad Pitt will star in a sequel to World War Z, playing one of the zombies, Mitch McConnell. Shock Top introduced a new candy corn beer. Recommended you serve it anytime you want all your guests to leave. Scientists found proof that humans used drugs as far back as 25,000 years ago. The proof? Keith Richards of the Rolling Stones. A six-year-old Chinese girl set a new women's world record by solving a Rubik's Cube in just over 4 seconds. She learned to go that fast because she only gets five-minute breaks from her job at the iPhone factory. A bear wandered into an arcade in a Colorado town. No surprise, he won with the claw. And Billy Baldwin says he'll never work with Sharon Stone again. Thanks, Billy. We'll all file that under things that weren't going to happen anyway. This is not Headline News.
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0: roll. It's Hands Up, 96.9 WXBQ Morning Air Show. It's Steve and Nikki. Yeah, I'm happy right now because the weather is going to be partly cloudy with a chance of showers and thunderstorms in the morning in the high 68. You know how I love showers and thunderstorms.
1: You don't have to be strong for me.
0: I don't know what you're talking about.
1: I know that you probably are a little upset.
0: I'm not going to talk about it because we got that Nashville notes coming up in the next hour.
1: Okay, if you're going to be bitter. But are you all right?
0: I'm fine.
1: It was a hard night for Steve. We'll tell you why a little bit after 8 this morning.
0: That's right. But you know what?
1: What?
0: Karma. You know what they say about karma?
1: Sorry, buddy. I'm sorry. I knew coming in today it's going to be a hard day when I heard
0: that's why
1: news.
0: I'm not going to the show tonight.
1: I need you to think that over.
0: No, I've decided. What's more important is the last three games of the Orioles season. They played the Yankees.
1: Really?
0: To wrap up the year. And while I am pretty certain we're not going to make the playoffs.
1: You got to watch it while you can.
0: We hadn't got the E yet.
1: Really?
0: We're one of the few teams in the American League that does not have the E.
1: Sorry.
0: No, that's good.
1: No, I'm not that's talking good. About, I know, Steve, I'm not, I, you know what I'm talking about.
0: You know, like the A's, no, they got the E a long time ago.
1: It's all right. Don't worry about it. I was concerned about you when I came in today. We can talk about it later.
0: Well, we will.
1: Yeah. Just want to let you know, though, if you're flying, just a little quick something to remember. I was looking at this list of the worst airports in America. I don't know how Charlotte is not on this list.
0: Tell me Atlanta is.
1: Dude, listen, I don't even
0: because
1: see.
0: I despise the Atlanta airport.
1: I don't know how it's not on there. I don't see.
0: Between Atlanta and Charlotte, you can't get much worse than that.
1: DFW's on there.
0: Still not as bad as Atlanta or Charlotte.
1: Well, you know what? I mean, well, I don't. Atlanta's just a lot, right? Like, it's just a lot. But they have the train system, everything else. Charlotte, like, you get to where you're going, and they're like, hey, well, maybe you'll fly, maybe you won't.
0: Yeah.
1: They're like, oh, did you have a flight?
0: I mean, we did have a bad experience at Dallas. Last time we were there.
1: I don't think I've ever had a good experience out of Charlotte.
0: Charlotte, no. No, you go into Charlotte and it's like playing in the casino.
1: It is.
0: You know you have a losing hand when you walk in.

0: You know the house is going to win every time.
1: I have been in that airport numerous times. I have flown cross country, ended up in Charlotte as a layover for another flight, and I've literally had them look at me and go, well, that's not happening. And no weather, no problems, no anything that could have caused it not to be that way.
0: And it constantly confuses me. I don't understand it, how I'm supposed to go from Charlotte to the Tri-Cities, but then I'll go into Charlotte, and then they have to make a stop in Dubai.
1: Thank you.
0: You know, it's like...
1: We don't appreciate that. You might... Not that we don't love the United Arab Emirates or whatever.
0: Yeah.
1: Hey, on this list...
0: Or Charlotte, and then go to Uzbekistan before...
1: Who didn't want that? Hey, listen, the top 10 list, though, for real, Cleveland Hopkins... Baltimore, Washington's on there.
0: Mm-hmm.
1: Nashville, B&A. I like B&A. I like that airport. But it's number 8 on the list.
0: It'd be the Dolly Parton International Airport.
1: Ronald Reagan, Washington National. That one's on there.
0: Well.
1: Chicago, Midway. Midway's not that bad. It's just busy. Dallas, Fort Worth, Philadelphia, Fort Lauderdale, Hollywood. That's coming in at 3. Newark, Liberty. I've flown in there before. And then number 1 on that list is O'Hare in Chicago.
0: That cannot be worse than Atlanta or Charlotte.
1: I don't know, man. I don't know. I'm just looking at this list, and I think maybe it's just like one of those things where you go to a place, and it's just bad. Like, every time you go, you know, some people have great experiences, but you go, and it's like, not the place for you.
0: Mm-hmm.
1: Yeah, Charlotte, not the place for me.
0: Charlotte to the Tri-Cities with a connecting flight in the Bermuda Triangle.
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6: Big backup, I-26 eastbound lanes just past the gray exit all the way back to Eastern Star right now. Apparently, somebody decided it was a good idea to move a mobile home double wide down I-26 this morning. Also affecting traffic in the westbound lanes of 26 around the gray exit, too. That area should be avoided right now. Big backup on the Kingsport Highway from the Airport Road intersection back on Fort Henry Drive toward Profit Lane this morning. Also beginning to back up on North Rhone Street. 36 is just a mess this morning as well. I'm Jay Patrick's in the traffic center on the Tri-Cities Traffic Station, 96.9 WXBQ. We'll be right back.

0: 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Bristol, Kingsport, Johnson City, USA.
1: They have a lot to talk about. I'm Dave Anthony, Fox News. When China's leader Xi Jinping goes to the White House in about 2 hours for talks with President Trump and then a state dinner. And before all that, a temporary trade truce has been extended. Treasury Secretary Scott Bessent tells Fox.
2: It was scheduled to end on November 10th. That is going to be extended until January 10th to give us more time to see what we can do on the economic front.
1: And Fox's Peter Ducey reports from the White House there's tension on other issues, too.
3: When it comes to Taiwan, which the United States has a strategically ambiguous policy towards, but might defend in the event of a Chinese invasion, she says Taiwan is the core of his core interests when it comes to democracy and human rights. She is saying that China's political system and human rights record cannot be challenged.
1: Artificial intelligence will also be on the agenda as the two countries race for dominance, developing AI. Republican Senator Steve Daines tells the Fox News Rundown podcast.
4: We lead right now in terms of capabilities on these frontier models, but where we're behind is in adoption of AI. We're ranked 24th by Stanford. China's ranked second behind the UAE. So this is all about ensuring that we have the right kind of guardrails in place, but not inhibiting innovation.
1: Adding to the worry of AI doing things on its own, Australia's prime minister is critical of OpenAI after one of the company's artificial agents hacked into Australia's government healthcare portal. Israel's prime minister Benjamin Netanyahu will speak at the UN today discussing the Iran conflict and Gaza, where he's accused of genocide and the deaths of Palestinians in Israel's war against Hamas. Before leaving for New York, Netanyahu said in a video he will
5: defend the state of Israel and IDF soldiers from the podium of the United Nations. You hear the terrible lies being spread there and elsewhere around the world.
1: The day after Ukraine's president urged world leaders in his speech at the UN to put more sanctions on Russia, a new Russian bombardment on Ukraine overnight left at least 8 civilians dead. 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
7: Here's a preview of stories we're following on WXBQ. A Virginia man has accepted a plea deal in the murder case of his stepbrother. The former head of security for the late Dolly Parton is now the subject of a restraining order. It was already going to be quite the scene in Knoxville on Saturday. Now you have President Trump coming to Rocky Top. For WXBQ News, I'm Kevin Castle. Al Archer's weather is next.
8: Good morning. I'm meteorologist Alan Archer. Let's check our WXBQ forecast now for the Tri-Cities. Clouds, a 40% chance of showers, mostly morning and a high at 68. Well, then tonight, variably cloudy, sprinkle possible, low at 50. Tomorrow, sunny, warmer, drier at 76. I'm meteorologist Alan Archer at the Tri-Cities Weather Station, 96.9 WXBQ.
9: Thanks for going on. Welcome to the third hour of the Morning Air Show with Steve and Nikki. Man, this show is full of stuff this morning, just whether or not we can get all to it. We got a story about a golf shop going to pass along. And also, we have some time. We'll get into the most Google dreams that people have. I've had some weird ones lately.
10: There's a list of that?
9: Yes, there is.
10: No way.
9: What have you got?
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9: Mm.
10: Yeah.
9: And as we promised, Nashville notes for you.

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0: Zach Toppett, South of Sanity, 96.9 WXBQ's Morning Air Show. Well, it's insane to wish that summertime could stay with us. At least in my mind, it's insane. And so Nikki and I are celebrating the fact that, you know, you wake up this morning to 54-degree temperatures.
1: We're for that.
0: We're all for it.
1: So for it.
0: Highly recommend it.
1: 10 out of 10.
0: I wish Congress could just change it to spring, fall, winter. Spring, fall, winter. And just eliminate summer. You know, like they do with the time change.
1: Wow. You should write a letter.
0: I'll suggest.
1: Do it. How you doing? Sure. Are you okay?
0: I'm okay because it's beautiful weather today. Cloudy skies with a chance of showers and thunderstorms in the high 68, 54. I'm okay. I'm not great. Didn't want to hear the news that Ella has found herself a fella.
1: Has had a fella.
0: Apparently so. Now, here's the thing. If you've been checking out social media, this like hit it big time yesterday. Yeah. And I kept thinking.
1: TMZ broke it.
0: I kept thinking, okay, well, this is just some BS because number one, she said she would not be dating a singer because, you know.
1: And still isn't. Okay.
0: Wow. Tucker Wetmore fans are loving you.
1: Just kidding. You know, the cool thing is he can do a lot of different voices. So when she's got to do her Morgan song,
0: he can sing like all Morgan. The duet parts.
1: When he does the Riley song, stuff. He can sound like Riley.
0: Co-Wetzel.
1: He probably can do a Co-Wetzel voice.
0: Jaded. Yeah.
1: Why not? I mean,
0: Cameron Marlowe, Strangers.
1: Which, by the way, Cameron on
0: he's
1: that
0: he's
1: going to
0: be on the show tonight.
1: Are you sure you don't want to come?
0: I don't think so. Now that it's official that Ella Langley and Tucker Wetmore are dating, there's no need for me to be there. Just for her to rub it in my face.
1: Wow.
0: You know, so.
1: I wonder if she still has your bottle of hot sauce in her
0: I doubt it.
1: Memory box.
0: She probably chunked it.
1: Or they put it on some tacos. They're like hanging
0: probably
1: out one night.
0: Yeah, tacos. And you know what I read? I read somewhere that she said that her idea of a great Saturday night would be sitting on a porch, a swing, college football on TV, cheeseburgers, and just enjoying each other's company. And I was thinking, that is the perfect woman.
1: And then
0: next thing I know,
1: Tucker
0: she's
1: Wetmore.
0: Got T.W. in her house, up
1: T-Dub.
0: In her space.
1: Over there with T.W.
0: T.W.
1: Sorry, man.
0: Anyway, they saw her in Nashville Tuesday night, her and her fellow leaving the Nashville Songwriters Awards. That's where all of this started, the video.
1: I've never seen you look this, you know, just. You look.
0: I'm not going to the show tonight.
1: Really?
0: I'm really not going to the show.
1: Come on, man. You got to go.
0: Why would I want to go? I mean, it's like. The Orioles are playing the Yankees in the final three games of the season.
1: So. What, 15 games in that series?
0: No. I mean, this is it. So, anyway.
1: Regular season.
0: Let's move on.
1: Are they
0: to
1: going
0: else.
1: Into postseason airplay?
0: Wait.
1: Are they
0: time, time's running out here. Do you see where.
1: You look a little emotional.
0: Do you see where Dolly Parton, the people in Dolly Parton's family, say that they still love their nephew? And that there's no drama in the family, even though Brian Seaver got the axe as head of her security.
1: Dolly was smart. If Dolly had somebody working for her, she knew what she was doing. So it'll be kind of interesting to see how all this plays out.
0: He claims it was just a publicity stunt. Why, though, would the company use him as a publicity stunt? That makes no sense to me.
1: You know, if they were trying to get those assets or get control or like, who knows? Listen, we talked about this yesterday. People, when somebody passes away, people will fight over little knickknacks on a shelf. They

0: they'll fight over old Tupperware. They'll fight over
1: stuffed
0: animals.
1: That's true, man. It's ridiculous what people will fight over.
0: You got some tools in the yard, got a flower pot. All of a sudden, everybody wants whatever. It's ugly. It brings out the ugly in people.
1: Yeah, I could tell you a story, but I can't really do it on the radio.
0: I mean, she had over $500 million in assets, too, right?
1: So, and do you know they said that she flew to Germany a year before she passed because she was taking or receiving experimental treatment for her cancer?
0: Bless.
1: That's what the rumor is anyway. I don't know that to be fact, but I'm just reading what I read. Mm. Anyway, and they said that she didn't want anybody in her family and friends to really see her toward the end. Because of the way she looked, that she did allow her makeup artist and her wig artist, Cheryl Riddle, to be there because Dolly wanted to go out looking like Dolly.
0: Well,
1: can't blame her.
0: You know?
1: Can't blame her. But
0: she
1: didn't want
0: her brand.
1: She didn't want her family to see that. And I get it. Because when my wife was passing away, she didn't want people to see her in that condition either.
0: Mm-mm-mm.
1: And who would?
0: Bless. Who would?
1: But you know what?
0: Did you hear the story? Like Garth had two, three radio stations that were on like a streaming platform, and which I thought was interesting that he didn't have terrestrial radio, that he just went with it. It didn't work out. Mm-mm. So he's about 3 years in, and I don't know if you guys were Stormy Warren. You might remember him. He was the one guy where everybody's going, who is that guy? He was actually working for Garth.
1: He sure was at the big one, the big 615.
0: Yeah. And that's, they're saying now that that's going away, the deal is done. Garth's
1: so
0: deal
1: your
0: is
1: buddy
0: done.
1: Monta, who was the music director at the station.
0: My sweet little friend Monta, who
1: Bob
0: was,
1: Richards was a PD.
0: I think Garth will take care of Monta.
1: I think he will.
0: Yeah. But he also, he's going back out on tour. He announced the seventh city on his Blame It All on My Roots tour. And it's going to go back to where he was born in Tulsa, Oklahoma. So that's pretty cool. But he's going to be performing there Friday, October 23rd, Saturday the 24th. I mean, so they got some stuff going on.
1: Think he'll end up in Tennessee?
0: I hope so.
1: I hope so, too. That would be awesome.
0: Garth's always a good time, right?
1: He really is. Yeah. That's Nashville Notes.
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0: 6.9 WXBQ. It's Billy Currington. It don't hurt like it used to. As far as the weather goes today, cloudy skies, chance of showers and thunderstorms. Hang on a second. Okay. High today, 68. It's 54 and overcast.
1: I'm sorry.
0: You keep saying that, and I don't know why.
1: Listen, I doubted you. I doubted you.
0: You always do.
1: And I don't think there are any coincidences.
0: Oh,
1: and
0: gosh.
1: It must, listen, I'm not, I'm just going to say this right now. I'm thinking that choosing Texas, it just might have been, it might have been about you. And here's the thing. I think, because everybody knew, we had to let the record label know that you were coming to the show tonight. What happens? What happens? 24 hours before you were supposed to be in the same room with Ella Langley again, what happens? They announce that she has a boyfriend and that she's seeing somebody. I think.
0: You did that to prevent me from being there.
1: I think I was targeted. I think that that your McElhaney's Tabasco sauce game was strong. I think maybe you had more of an impact on her, and they just had to get it out there before you ended up in the same room with her, potentially tonight, that she's got somebody, and you just have to back off now, Steve. See, your game is strong, Steve. I didn't want to admit it. I didn't want to say it, but it's obvious since they've announced it right before the show. Which show? The one that you were supposed to go to.
0: Makes sense to me. Actually brilliant.
1: I'm sorry.
0: I didn't think about it like that.
1: Steve, I apologize.
0: Because maybe if I'd have shown up, she wouldn't have been able to control herself.
1: I know. And
0: then, you know, then the whole Tucker thing would be exposed for what it is, a ruse.
1: Yeah. I mean, but I think that's what this is they're trying to establish. You know,
0: so you're saying that she and Tucker aren't really
1: together, but I think it seems to me like maybe Tucker's people are behind this just to let you know that you can't be keeping your pimp hand strong in Knoxville at the show. And I'm sorry.
0: Yeah.
1: Sorry.
0: Is he from Texas?
1: No, he's from Washington State. I don't even understand that. I know.
0: Yeah. Yeah. That wouldn't have sounded good. He's from Washington State.
1: Yeah, it just didn't roll off the tongue, does it?
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6: I-26, a mess this morning, eastbound and westbound lanes emanating from the exit 13 area. That's the gray exit. Also, looks like right around the I-81, I-26 split in those eastbound lanes. Moving over to North Roane Street in Johnson City, backed up from South Pickens Bridge Road to almost boring Chapel Road right now. I-81's in good shape and no problems on routes 11 or 19. I'm Jay Patricks in the Traffic Center on the Tri-Cities Traffic Station, 96.9 WXBQ.

0: us turn this truck around. 96.9 WXBQ. It's a morning air show. 54 degrees. It's 8:32.
1: WXBQ Newsroom. I'm Kevin Castle. A joint session of Smith County's Board of Supervisors and School Board is scheduled for Thursday evening to discuss upcoming construction projects for high school campuses and other school property. A recent needs assessment study authorized by the school board indicates more than $200 million in improvements and upgrades are needed at both Chilhowee and Marion Senior High, among others. Smith County is one of the localities using a new state law that allows referendum votes on a 1% sales tax increase proposal to acquire new school construction funding.
2: A major First Amendment battle is unfolding in East Tennessee as the Kingsport Police Department faces a federal civil rights lawsuit after an appellate court fully cleared a local online critic. The Foundation for Individual Rights and Expression, or FIRE, is backing YouTuber Joshua Gibbons. In 2022, Gibbons filmed a Kingsport police cruiser allegedly speeding, then later confronted the officer at a drive-thru. The next morning, 8 armed officers raided Gibbons' home and arrested him. While he was initially convicted of disorderly conduct, the Tennessee Court of Criminal Appeals recently overturned it unanimously, ruling that criticizing police is protected speech. FIRE's civil lawsuit accuses city police and leadership of deliberate illegal retaliation. The city of Kingsport says it cannot comment on active litigation. I'm Jay Patricks.
1: The Highway Patrol has investigated 2 crashes in Northeast Tennessee involving emergency personnel within a 24-hour period. The first was an Interstate 26 collision in Rock Springs that injured 4 emergency workers. The latest was a wreck involving equipment from the White Pine Fire Department. A preliminary report says Engine 24 was parked in the slow lane of Interstate 81 near mile marker 5 southbound to create a safety barrier for emergency workers on the scene of a previous multi-vehicle crash. The engine was hit by a semi-truck and trailer during the rescue, according to department officials, but all personnel were outside of and away from the machine when it was struck. THP continues to investigate the incident. For WXBQ News, I'm Kevin Castle. Al Archer's weather is next.
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4: Good morning. I'm meteorologist Alan Archer. Let's check our WXBQ forecast now for the Tri-Cities. Clouds, a 40% chance of showers, mostly morning, and a high at 68. Well, then tonight, variably cloudy, sprinkle possible, low at 50. Tomorrow, sunny, warmer, drier at 76. I'm meteorologist Alan Archer at the Tri-Cities Weather Station, 96.9 WXBQ.

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1: Hey, Steve, I just want to share something real quick. It's called AA, Attraction Addiction.
0: Oh.
1: And I deal with it. So I just wanted to reach out to you.
0: All right, well.
2: Well, y'all need to save some women for the rest of the Tri-Cities. Try to keep it down, son. Hang on. Whoa.
0: You're having to lock your doors and stuff because they keep trying to beat it down?
1: Yeah, there's just some things you just have to say no. But, you know, I've dealt with it pretty successfully, and I'm here for you.
2: Thank you for reining it in and using your powers.

0: That's my motto. Life is short, so go on and live it, because the chicks dig it.
1: Wow. Well, thank you. Thank you both for reining it in and
0: doing what we can.
1: Yeah.
0: Although I got to be a little honest with you yesterday. I was a little upset with some of the women on TikTok.
1: Really?
0: Yeah, especially when I mentioned that, to, you know, because they always like to comment on people's appearances and everything else.
1: We're flying the flag at half mast on TikTok for
0: you. Well, no. I just made the comment yesterday that...
1: I just want you to know that everybody on the TikTok live audience, Nikki Thomas Radio, everybody there knows that this is a hard time for you. There were some people who were expressing their sentiments of sadness for you last night.
0: You would be surprised how quick I'm over this.
1: By the way, if you don't know what we're talking about, it was revealed, coincidentally, that Tucker Wetmore is now dating...
0: Ella Langley.
1: And I think you know what that means.
0: And she's in Knoxville tonight, and he's probably going to be with her. So I'm not going to the show. Anyway, as far as the weather goes today, you can expect it to be cloudy with a chance of showers and thunderstorms, a high 68, 54. And as I mentioned, the ladies on TikTok yesterday.
1: Right.
0: Didn't help my case yesterday because I was, you know, because they love to say nasty things about people on TikTok. And so I mentioned that, you know what, they might not find me the most attractive guy in the world, but there's some ladies out there that want them some Steve. That's the response I got there on TikTok from Nikki and her Nikkiites.
1: Well, listen, so. I know Dwayne Frazier right now has the same problems in Kingsport.
0: Yeah, he does.
1: It's happening.
0: Yeah. He understands there's haters. You know, there's haters out there. Once
1: that's three of y'all.
0: Once one woman finds you attractive, then other women think it's
1: over
0: funny.
1: For everybody else, right?
0: Yeah. Anyway, let's talk about golf. Do you golf much?
1: No. I tried to play golf. I enjoyed it. But then the squirrel stole my balls. And I'm like, you know
0: what?
1: If
0: I had a nickel.
1: Thank you.
0: Anyway, the golf shops of Bellevue, Washington is teed off. They're teed off. Thousands of dollars in equipment have been stolen from several golf retail shops across the city. Everybody wants a gimme. The manager of Putts Golf says that on September 10th, a couple of guys came into the store. One held the front door open. The other grabbed four drivers worth $2,000.
1: Oh.
0: I guess they needed a good driver for the getaway.
1: Maybe. Yeah.
0: During the escape, the door slammed on the employee, broke the glass window, and outside the store, one of the suspects tripped, got up, and started punching the employee multiple times. Wow. Surveillance footage is leading investigators to the same guys who targeted a pro golf discount in July in a golf performance store last week. And they say anyone with information about the incidents is urged to contact the Bellevue Police Department. And they say while the golf owner was sad and upset that they took the golfer's drivers, he's thankful they didn't try and take a mulligan.
1: I had to hear all of that. I
0: can't. Mm-hmm.
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0: 96.9 WXBQ. It's a morning air show with Steve and Nikki. Good morning. That's, what's her name? And Ernest, loving life again. 8:54, 6 minutes away from 9 o'clock. Still to come, your chance to win Dollywood Harvest Festival tickets.
1: Listen, I'm just saying that you're obviously it's your animal magnetism. And, yeah. And Tucker probably Tucker's probably the one who broke that story last night because he knew she was coming here
0: to
1: Tennessee and then you'd be there.
0: I had my problems with, what's his name, Green Guy.
1: So
0: that kind of went by the side.
1: So you're beefing with Riley Green and Tucker?
0: No, not anymore. Not with Riley. Because Riley was like, you know what? I'm done. I'm out of here. I'm moving on to greener pastures.
1: Oh, okay.
0: Wetmore just decided that he was going to, you know, come in. Of course, he had an advantage. He was in the Virgin Islands with her.
1: Oh.
0: And so he kind of got a head start on.
1: That means he's seen her in
0: ruining
1: real life.
0: What she and I had. So
1: IRL with a bikini. Sorry, buddy.
0: So I've decided I'm not going to be going tonight.
1: You're just done.
0: It's not going to happen.
1: You're over.
0: It's not going to happen. But I am trying a new career on TikTok to try to make some money because, you know. And so if you go to Nikki Thomas Radio this morning, in a matter of minutes, I'm going to be showing you a little bit of what I can do.
1: So this is your skill.
0: Yeah. This is a skill that I have that I think will either win her back and send Tucker Wetmore packing or.
1: Okay. So this is okay. I'm proud of you.
0: Thank you.
1: I'm proud of you for trying to move on.
0: I'm trying to move on.
1: Yeah.
0: I'm trying to make some money. You know,
1: gotta get rich and then impress her.
0: Exactly. I make some money, then you know, all the women will come knocking on the door, going, "Hey, where's the guy with the money?" You know that.
1: Wow. You know what? That's going to be you, Steve.
0: Yeah.
1: Tucker knew.
0: Apparently, I can't.
1: He knew.
0: Apparently, I can't get the woman with my look, so I got to do it with my pocket.
1: He knew that it was too strong. He knew that your game was too strong. That you'd already, you're in the memory box.
0: I was there. Now I'm just a memory.
1: You're probably still there.
0: I'm just a memory. Yeah.
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9: Still watching congestion in the I-26 eastbound lanes this morning before and after the gray exit. That's at mile marker 13. Doesn't look like it's stopped right now. Looks like it is moving just slow. Westbound lanes have cleared up. No problems on I-81 or routes 11 and 19. And North Roan Street still backed up from South Pickens Bridge Road back toward Boring Chapel Road this morning as well. I'm Jay Patricks in the Traffic Center on the Tri-Cities Traffic Station, 96.9 WXBQ.

0: 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Bristol, Kingsport, Johnson City, USA.
1: China's leader will soon head to the White House. I'm Dave Anthony, Fox News, where President Trump will give him red carpet treatment like last night. When the president greeted Xi Jinping after arriving at Joint Base Andrews, the two leaders have already agreed to extend a temporary trade truce till January. They'll also talk about economic issues and Taiwan and artificial intelligence.
2: We do expect some kind of an AI hotline to be established between the U.S. and the Chinese. The NSA and FBI put out a joint advisory just last month accusing Chinese AI systems of stealing American companies' IP. The month before that, the FBI accused state-backed hackers in China of targeting critical infrastructure here in the United States.
1: Fox's Peter Doocy at the White House has some lawmakers push for regulations to ensure AI does not get dangerously out of control. Australia is investigating OpenAI after one of its artificial agents hacked into a government healthcare website. OpenAI's chief global affairs officer, Chris Dehane, just told Fox.
3: There have been no personal medical records that were impacted by this. We then turned that information over to the Australian
4: best way
3: government.
4: To wake up. Wake up, y'all.
3: We work with governments and other entities that are potentially impacted to be able to help them remediate any of the exploitations that made them vulnerable.
1: Israel's Prime Minister Benjamin Netanyahu will address the UN General Assembly later today.
5: The Israeli leader is expected to discuss the war with Iran, the upcoming anniversary of the October 7th terrorist attack, and other broader issues, possibly even including New York Mayor Mamdani.
1: Zohar Mamdani had called for Netanyahu's arrest, accusing Israel genocide for all the Palestinian deaths in Gaza and the war against Hamas. Fox's Trey Yingst also reports from Tel Aviv.
5: The speech comes as Israel is asking the world for prayers in the aftermath of a car ramming attack on Wednesday in the West Bank. The critically injured victim is the son of the Israeli ambassador to the United States.
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6: Good morning. I'm meteorologist Alan Archer. Let's check our WXBQ forecast now for the Tri-Cities. Clouds, a 40% chance of showers, mostly morning and a high at 68. Well, then tonight, variably cloudy, sprinkle possible, low at 50. Tomorrow, sunny, warmer, drier at 76. I'm meteorologist Alan Archer at the Tri-Cities Weather Station, 96.9 WXBQ.
7: Hey, welcome to the final hour of the Morning Air Show. It's Steve and Nikki, and I hope you got a chance to see my recitation on TikTok, because as people are saying, it was fire.
8: The AI summary says a comedic, sexy seance live read is underway.
7: It was not comedic. It was sexy. Anyway, coming up in this hour of the show, Nikki Thomas, what are you bringing to the program? Nothing. Okay,
8: I'm gonna go vomit. I'm sorry.
7: We've got the most Googled dreams. We'll talk about those. And, yeah, we do have your Dollywood tickets for Harvest Festival. And we'll give those babies away, too.
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morning. It's 914, 96.9 WXBQ. This is from the traffic hotline. We have a report of an accident on Route 19 south toward Abingdon. And I was looking at the radar and the map, and it looks like it's right around 19 as you connect with West Main Street, Porterfield Highway Southwest, heading to the exit at West Main Street in Abingdon. I believe that's the location, but we'll keep you up to date because they say traffic is at a standstill. This is, again, from the WXBQ Traffic Hotline, accident Route 19 South, right around the Porterfield Highway West Main Street exit. So if you're headed that way, you may want to take an alternate route. We'll keep you up to date here on the traffic station, 96.9 WXBQ.

Ian Munsick, Love is Blind, 96.9 WXBQ. It's 922 here on the Morning Air Show. Steve and Nikki. Let me clarify one thing on the accident that was reported this morning on Route 19 southbound. Gentleman said that the actual accident is around the John Douglas Wayside as you're coming into Abingdon. That's where the problem is, and it's got traffic backed up pretty far. So

0: If you're headed that way, you may want to take an alternate route. Again, that's the John Douglas Wayside. As you're heading in toward Abingdon, that's where all of the confusion is this morning in the gridlock. But thank you so much for clarifying that for everybody. There is a lady on the phone this morning. Earlier, we had a gentleman that called us and was talking about he had the same affliction that I did.
1: Yeah, because...
0: Which was the attraction affliction.
1: Well, here's... Or I think he said addiction, but here's the thing.
0: I think it's the same
1: thing. So what happened was, we all know that Steve has a special affinity for Ella Langland.
0: Not anymore.
1: That all changed last night, because here's what happened. Tucker Wetmore has been dating her, and I don't think it's...
0: Never heard about it until today.
1: Don't think it was a coincidence that... Yeah, like 24 hours before Steve is supposed to roll in there. And you know he's going to come in there with some stolen Tabasco sauce like he did the last time. Spitting lines and trying to get her to try on T-shirts and stuff. 24 hours
0: before... What'd you say? I was flexing my pimp hand?
1: You're keeping your pimp hand strong. I know. Also, we just figured this had to be what was happening, because all of a sudden, Tucker's people, I think they're the ones who leaked the fact that he is actually dating her. So, Steve... I mean, I'm sorry, dude. I didn't know you had it like that.
0: Well, I know he's not lying, because they were together in the Virgin Islands and they took a picture together and she was in a bikini. So I know that Tucker's telling the truth.
1: I know you're disappointed.
0: I just think it's horrible that he waited until this moment.
1: Well, but I don't think it's news. It's not an accident. I mean, the man clearly knew he was going to have problems if you rolled into town. She's here. If he can't come to the show tonight, she's going to be all alone.
0: But you know what?
1: What's cool is...
0: I went ahead and moved on, and now I did my sexy Steve on TikTok, and I become on fire. That's what the comments are like. You're on fire.
1: I don't have all my vomit up off the counter, if you can hand me a paper towel from over there.
0: She, of course, is lying, because she loved every minute of it, and she helped build the ambiance, which I appreciate. Thank you so much for that, Nikki. But anyway, this lady on the phone this morning apparently has a bone to pick with a gentleman that called in this morning. All right, go ahead.
2: For the gentleman that called in and said that the women were beaten, banging on his door, someone needs to ask him what time he got up and let him out.
1: Thank you.
2: Because it's a man thing. Women don't go and beat and bang on a man's door. The men are usually beating and banging on the woman's
1: preach,
2: door.
1: Preach, sister, preach.
0: Hey, look, you know, yeah. We got to run. Thank
2: and
0: you.
2: Women, no, you got time to listen. This day and time, honey, the women are the ruler. The men are secondary.
1: Let's get it, girl. There you go.
0: I bet you're single.
2: Yeah.
1: What, Steve?
2: I bet you I am. I'm happily divorced for 37 years.
1: I'd high-five you if you were in the same room with me right now. We'd be high-fiving.
2: I take myself out to a candlelight supper every year, and I enjoy it.
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9: Did you know that next to headache and low back pain, dizziness is the number one medical complaint reported in the United States? There are many causes of dizziness, one of which may be cervical or neck-related. Symptoms of cervical dizziness include nausea or a feeling of wobbly or unsteady head. Neck-related dizziness can be accompanied by stiff or tense muscles, decreased neck mobility. Neck-related dizziness is frequently seen in whiplash-associated disorders after a motor vehicle accident or head trauma. 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
1: Listen, she's a doppelganger for Russell County Robin.
0: She sure is.
1: No joke. Like, they look so much alike, it's kind of scary.
0: We're going to find out later on that Robin may have a daughter that she didn't tell us about, and her name is Bells.
1: Maybe.
0: That's all I can say because, wow.
1: Maybe.
0: It's too much. It's too close. Well, they say that, you know, everybody has a double in this world.
1: So, I mean, they're pretty close. You know. She looks like she rolled out of Russell County. I'm just saying, right? Does she not? Does she not? But for real, though.
0: Well, you know, she's a nice girl. I like her.
1: She is.
0: Jake Viers of Elizabethan was the winner of our tickets to Dollywood. We would have played him back for you, but...
1: Hey, wait, this is how it went. It's like, WXBQ, good morning, who's this?
2: Hey, it's Jake.
1: Hey, Jake, where you come from?
2: Elizabethan, I'm over here at work right now.
1: Oh, congratulations, you're caller 11. Okay, that's how that went down. Then we're like this.
0: Yeah.
1: Then Steve said,
0: well, man, you've won four tickets to Dollywood, and if you and three friends want to get there, tell us a 24-karat country. And what did he say?
1: He said 96.9 WXBQ.
0: He sure did.
1: Always.
0: So anyway, congratulations,
1: Jake. That's a pretty close depiction of what you missed.
0: Okay.
1: Thank you.
0: Now, enough of that excitement. Let's go and talk about... The internet. These are the 10 most Googled dreams.
1: Okay, let's go.
0: In the United States.
1: Let's go.
0: Are you ready for this? Because I've been having a lot of dreams lately.
1: Really?
0: Yeah, and they've been kind of creeping me out. So anyway, number 10 is bear.
1: Bear?
0: People dream about bears. Number 9, whoop-de-doo.
1: Oh.
0: Number 8, flies.
1: What?
0: I've never dreamed about flies.
1: What?
0: Number 7, weddings. Number 6, being chased. That's a popular one. Yeah,
1: okay.
0: Number 5, vacations.
1: Really?
0: Yeah. Number 4, spiders.
1: Yeah.
0: Spiders have never creeped me out. Number 3, an ex-partner. Ever had dreams like that? Now you have, Nikki, because you had that.
1: Yeah, I know. I was annoyed by them.
0: Number 2, and this has happened to a lot of people, snake.
1: Yeah.
0: Now you know all of this stuff. What does a snake mean in a dream?
1: It means that you have some unfulfilled situations going on in your life that I'm not comfortable with discussing on the radio.
0: All right.
1: But it might be that you're missing some romance in your life is what the books say.
0: What kind of book are you reading?
1: Look, you ask a question, you get an answer.
0: I'm going to look that up because I think you're just making that up.
1: Hey, do what you got to do.
0: All right, so you guys want to take a guess? Robin's in here with us. Do you want to take a guess as to what you think the number one thing is that people say that they dream the most about?
1: Being late.
0: Robin, what would you say if it were you?
3: Fighting.
0: Both of those are good answers, but it's teeth falling out.
1: What?
3: What?
0: Yeah, that's the number one thing. Let me ask you a question. When I'm being chased by my teeth, what does that mean? As they're falling out.
1: Oh, no. They're like on the bedside. Then they
0: what if a bear had my teeth? I've had that dream, too.
1: This is why I'm glad I don't sleep long enough to actually get REM sleep in. Because you have to have REM sleep to dream. And so I'm just good without it. I'll probably die 15 years early, but I don't care. As long as I don't get the REM sleep that gives me the dreams that have anything to do with that.
3: You don't want a bear chasing your teeth?
1: Yeah. Or maybe I do. I don't know. Maybe.
0: That dream's scary. I'm
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7: Good morning. I'm meteorologist Alan Archer. Let's check our WXBQ forecast now for the Tri-Cities. Clouds, a 40% chance of showers, mostly morning, and a high at 68. Well, then tonight, variably cloudy, sprinkle possible, low at 50. Tomorrow, sunny, warmer, drier at 76. I'm meteorologist Alan Archer at the Tri-Cities Weather Station, 96.9 WXBQ.

Cause watching all this ain't easy, and in the middle of your back. So when you said your vows, that's exactly where I said. Thank God for open bars, cause watching all this ain't easy, and in the middle of y'all's first dance, couldn't help but see.

0: 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Steve and Nikki. Cloudy skies today and a good chance of showers and thunderstorms. The good news is it's not going to be hot with a high today, right around 68 degrees. Now 55 degrees at WXBQ. And it's time for birthdays.
1: Well, Steve.
0: Lay it on us, Nikki Thomas.
1: Happy birthday today going out to Alan Balthus. In
0: Alan, does he have a last name?
1: Balthus.
0: We'll take your word for it.
1: Okay, in Bristol. Little Alan. Archie Monroe in Greenville's having a birthday today. Chastity Burdine in Greenville having a birthday today. Ladina Gamble in Mountain City also having a birthday. Lori Shelton in Greenville. Willie Chapman in Gate City. And then somebody put Tucker Wetmore enough. But and I think today is not Tucker Wetmore's birthday. It's November 5th.
0: Right.
1: But someone has actually had enough, and they wanted to let us know that on the birthday list. So they just said
0: Tucker Wetmore enough?
1: Did you send that, Steve? I think Steve...
0: I've been trying to get you to hush about it all morning long, but you wouldn't.
1: The goats have a birthday today, too.
0: I think everybody says, you know, you've been you know, accused before of not letting stuff go and beating stuff in the ground.
1: I was trying to give you credit.
0: And one person said every single day, you're aggressive.
1: I know, and she doesn't like me. It's okay. I've been not liked before. Anyway, here's the point. My point is this. Now we have these birthdays right here, and Tucker Wetmore apparently dropped this story because he knew that you had too much game. He didn't even want you in the same building.
0: I think everybody's familiar with the story now.
1: I don't think they are. But just in case you missed it earlier.
0: In their brains. You've only told it about 50 times.
1: Did you change your mind? Are you going to go to the show tonight?
0: I'm not going. I told you I wasn't going.
1: Quitter.
0: No, I'm not going because, you know, I got better things to do.
1: Like what?
0: Watch the Orioles play the Yankees.
1: Wow. That really?
0: Yeah.
1: You got like 3 games in the series.
0: The last 3 games of the season.
1: Regular season.
0: Regular. Well, we're not going to the playoffs. So this is my playoffs.
1: Is your playoffs. Oh, sorry. You know, in that case. But
0: besides, Tennessee's got more things on their mind than just me and Ella. They've got President Trump coming to the game this weekend with
1: all the orange,
0: Tennessee.
1: All the orange all the time. There you go. It's so much orange. Is Knoxville capable of holding that much? You got Texas orange, Tennessee orange, federal orange, all the orange.
0: Federal orange.
1: I guess. I don't know.
0: Wow, that was a diplomatic way of saying
1: it. Thank you. Thank you for saying
0: this morning's winner is...

0: Willie, happy birthday.
1: You're now a member of the club. Of course, everybody is. I am in the club. We all know.
2: Yeah.
1: Nikki has been expelled from the club.
2: Well, you know how that is. I've been kicked out of other places.
1: So are you going tonight? Are you going to see Ella tonight?
2: Listen.
1: Are you going to ask Ella about Tucker?
2: The only reason I was going to go was because I needed to experience you hanging out with Ella. I'm still going to go.
1: But you've seen me with Ella before.
2: But let me tell you something. Be there or be talked about. And you know what's going to happen. You know there will be conversations.
1: That's fine with me. I'm good with that. I don't have a problem.
2: You're a quitter. All you'd have to go in there, you just put on a little tuxedo situation, roll in there, looking all suave and debonair. You give
1: that
2: her
1: was
2: your,
1: never going to happen.
2: Leave me alone. It's in my head. And
1: oh, so I'm in your dreams. Okay.
2: My nightmares. There's a difference. There's a difference.
1: We know what you dream of, and that wasn't on the Google Top 10. Peace and love, y'all.
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2: Oh, no.
4: 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We've had lots and lots and lots and lots and lots of fun, but now the time has come.
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2: 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Man, big concert coming up. Food City Center, Thompson Bowling Arena. Of course, I'm talking about Weird Al Yankovic. It's happening on Sunday. I will be attending that, by the way. Somebody said something else about another concert. Not really sure about that. Coming up, Florida Georgia Line. Got some Zach Top music. Corey Kent to kick us off the Tri-Cities number one.

0: Kentucky Headhunters, that is Dumas Walker at 96.9 WXBQ. It's today's country, your 24-karat country favorites. Well, Florida Georgia Line, they're back together. They announced several dates as part of their 12-stop festival tour in 2027. But until now, we haven't seen a whole lot of reason to believe that new music is part of their reunion plans. But now there's some rumors starting to float around out there. John Morgan, who's a friend of both members of FGL, says he's kind of heard something that it's happening as far as making new music. And, you know, he's a big songwriter, too. So he may be involved in some songwriting stuff. But it's hard to believe that those guys could get back together, go out on tour, and not have something new to sing. So nothing official yet, but the rumors are out there. We could hear some more new FGL music soon. Got a No Talk Triple Play coming up. We'll do Morgan Wallen in there next.
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walking right down Main. 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

0: insane. 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
1: 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Morgan Wallen wraps up that No Talk Triple.

0: 101.9 WXDQ. 24 karat country. Man, fall is in the air this morning, isn't it? 61 degrees here at WXBQ as we're going to struggle to reach 70. And then looking forward to the weekend, it's going to be a great weekend to get some things done outside or to just, I don't know, raise the windows, let some of the air blow in. Something. We're looking at temperatures throughout the weekend. They're going to be perfect. But chilly at night. How about this? Let's get the latest on all of that in just a moment. Meteorologist Alan Archer back with your Tri-Cities forecast for the rest of the week next.
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6: Good morning. I'm meteorologist Alan Archer. Let's check our WXBQ forecast now for the Tri-Cities. Clouds, a 40% chance of showers, mostly morning and a high at 68. Well, then tonight, variably cloudy, sprinkle possible, low at 50. Tomorrow, sunny, warmer, drier at 76. I'm meteorologist Alan Archer at the Tri-Cities Weather Station, 96.9 WXBQ.

0: They can't see it's Michael Tyler. WXBQ. WXBQ's got your shot to win some tickets to Dollywood's Harvest Festival today. I'm going to be giving away a four-pack of tickets for your chance to go on down and see the beautiful lights, glowing guitar. They've got the 40-foot-tall pumpkin tree, the pumpkin luminites, which light up at nighttime. Hoodow Hollow, awesome to see. There, what a beautiful walk down there through there. And we got your chance to go and see it all with four tickets to Dollywood. Your shot to win coming up here today with me at WXBQ. 150,
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0: is All My Exes at 96.9 WXBQ, the Tri-Cities home for 24 karat country. Just got a call on the traffic hotline. A little bit of a slowdown. This is I-26 westbound near exit 17. That's in Johnson City. So watch out through that area of Johnson City as some delays right now. Minor delays at this point. That's the Boone's Creek exit headed towards Kingsport. So right before you get to that Boone's Creek exit, just watch out through there. A little bit of a slowdown right now. Elsewhere, looking good right now across the region, but you let us know what you encounter if you're headed that way or if you see a different problem. Let us know. 844-REC-12, our traffic hotline, powered by Precision Electrical.
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0: admired Alan Jackson songwriting, always standing up for the small town man, the little man. Of course, reminded of this song and the song Little Man, talking about those guys that are just trying to do their best. And of course, Alan off into retirement now, but just one of the best to ever do it. Always love Alan Jackson. There is Small Town Southern Man at 96.9 WXBQ. Tri-Cities weather coming up here. Well, the calendar flipped over to fall, and it's funny, like clockwork, it feels like fall out of nowhere, right? Looking at 62 degrees here at WXBQ. Cloudy skies, very fall-like day. We'll get your full forecast here for the rest of the week next from Al.
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3: Good morning. I'm meteorologist Alan Archer. Let's check our WXBQ forecast now for the Tri-Cities. Clouds, a 40% chance of showers, mostly morning, and a high at 68. Well, then tonight, variably cloudy, sprinkle possible, low at 50. Tomorrow, sunny, warmer, drier at 76. I'm meteorologist Alan Archer at the Tri-Cities Weather Station, 96.9 WXBQ.

0: That is Lady A looking for a good time at 96.9 WXBQ. Lady A and Boyz II Men have teamed up for a collaboration. The I Love the One collaboration. They're teaming up and doing some things together. So excited to hear that song as the song's going to be released a little bit later on into next month. So pretty cool to see Lady A and Boyz II Men get together. I know Lady A made a post about how big of fans they were of Boyz II Men. So pretty interesting collaboration there. We're rolling towards noon. Got a check of the news set to go. As we'll have Kevin Castle in with a look at things here next at WXBQ. And as we get into the afternoon, I'll be giving away your Dollywood tickets to Harvest Fest. Be listening for the tones.
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0: the WXBQ Newsroom. I'm Kevin Castle. Bristol is shifting into high gear as the Slammed Enough Car Show prepares to roll into Bristol Motor Speedway the weekend of October 3rd and 4th. Here's Jay Patricks.
1: But as thousands of custom cars approach the Tri-Cities, safety and crowd control are taking center stage. The event made headlines last year when disturbances caused officials in Sevierville to cancel the show's final day. To prevent a repeat, organizers say they are prioritizing strict crowd control measures this time around. The Bristol, Tennessee Police Department is working alongside a massive regional coalition, including agencies from Bristol, Virginia, Johnson City, Kingsport, and Sullivan County to heavily monitor event traffic. Organizers have also established track-sanctioned pre- and post-meets on Speedway property. Bristol officials say that any reckless or unlawful behavior will not be tolerated. I'm Jay Patricks.
0: A jury in Washington County, Virginia deliberated for 6 hours when they convicted a Chilhowee man of the drug-related death of his brother. Joshua Maggard faces sentencing later this year after he was found guilty of felony murder and drug distribution. Investigators said Maggard was visiting his older brother, Richard, when he shared what he thought was a roxycodone pill. State testing later proved the tablet was laced with fentanyl, resulting in Richard Maggard's overdose. An agency spokesperson for the Kingsport Fire Department said the last emergency personnel members who were struck by a vehicle at a crash site on Interstate 26 near Kingsport Monday night have been released from the hospital. A total of 4 workers were sent for medical treatment after a 19-year-old driver swerved to avoid vehicles near Exit 6 and struck the medical techs. Charges are pending in that investigation. A Greene County judge has sentenced a Virginia man to 25 years in prison after a plea agreement was reached with prosecutors. Perry Schoolfield Jr. was arrested in April of last year and charged with second-degree murder in the stabbing death of his stepbrother, 30-year-old Isaiah Bowden. Police were called to Bowden's girlfriend's house and were told the men had been fighting over rent payments, and Bowden was stabbed multiple times, later died from his injuries. Schoolfield stole Bowden's vehicle and was found a day later, then taken into custody. Updates from the University of Tennessee suggest early arrival for Saturday's noon kickoff at Neyland Stadium due to enhanced safety protocols being put in place for President Trump's visit to Knoxville. Secret Service personnel will be stationed at each entrance before the top 15 encounter between number 14 Tennessee and number 1 Texas. Portions of Knoxville's highways, which average more than 200,000 vehicles per day, will come to a stop before and after the game to make way for Trump's motorcade from Tyson McGee Airport. USA Today reports demand for tickets surged again once word broke of Trump's visit, but the price of tickets left for the game has dropped by $100, with a final price of $376. Per person. For WXBQ News, I'm Kevin Castle. Al Archer's weather is next.
2: Good meteorologist Alan Archer. Let's check our WXBQ forecast now for the Tri-Cities. Clouds, a 40% chance of showers, mostly morning, and a high at 68. Well, then tonight, variably cloudy, sprinkle possible, low at 50. Tomorrow, sunny, warmer, drier at 76. I'm meteorologist Alan Archer at the Tri-Cities Weather Station, 96.9 WXBQ.
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3: What's up? Much better. Marcus Brooks here. Good afternoon. 96.9 WXBQ. Just got a little extra pep in my step today. I might even have to pull out some sort of a hoodie situation tomorrow, which makes me excited. Now, I kind of understand, like, when the girls used to break out, and I guess still do those, like, UGG boots for the first time of the season, and you're like, What are they doing? Well, now I get that way about a hoodie. I like to have an excuse to bring one out, even if it is early. I may do it tomorrow. Billy Currington on the way. Zach John King, Chris Stapleton, too, to start us off. 96.

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0: love about Sunday at 96.9 WXBQ, your home for 24 karat country. Got some Dollywood tickets coming up here, as we're going to have four tickets to Dollywood Harvest Festival going out in just a bit. All kinds of great music down there, Dollywood country, bluegrass, southern gospel. But also, they're going to have all the lights and displays up. Hoodow Hollow, great to walk through in the evening time there at Dollywood during the Harvest Festival. So listen to win your tickets. We're going to have them here. Call number 15 this afternoon when I hit the tones. When you hear those touchstone sounds go off over the air, be caller 15, and we'll give you a shot to win here sometime early this afternoon.
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0: good one. Howdy. Wraps up that WXBQ. No talk. Triple play. Good afternoon. Hope you're doing well. It's Marcus Brooks. Issue out there earlier today on 26 had the interstate shut down for a bit near mile marker 16. That's, of course, no issues there. That's been cleaned up, and we look good around the Tri-Cities right now. Still seeing that slow traffic down there near Bulls Gap exit. That's mile marker 23, I-81 north. Actually, it's in between mile marker 23 and 30 now, I-81 north. So if you're coming that way northbound towards the Tri-Cities, some delays continue as work continues on that stretch of highway. But around the Tri-Cities, we're in good shape here this afternoon.
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11: Good morning. I'm meteorologist Alan Archer. Let's check our WXBQ forecast now for the Tri-Cities. Clouds, a 40% chance of showers, mostly morning and a high at 68. Well, then tonight, variably cloudy, sprinkle possible, low at 50. Tomorrow, sunny, warmer, drier at 76. I'm meteorologist Alan Archer at the Tri-Cities Weather Station, 96.9 WXBQ.

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0: John Morgan. It's Kid Myself. 96.9 WXBQ. NASCAR in the discussion lately because of all the things that happened there at Bristol this past weekend. A lot of folks chatting about it. Kind of like to see that as a NASCAR fan. It's exciting to see people talking about it. Even if it's not for the exciting racing, it's for the brawl in the pits. NASCAR moves to Kansas this weekend. It'll be exciting to see if any of that kind of rolls over into another race weekend. The Carson Hocevar, Ryan Blaney thing. But it's been fun to see, like I said, outside of the normal NASCAR like outlets and stuff. It's been everywhere. A lot of folks talking about it. So we'll see what happens this weekend. Again, NASCAR in Kansas for the racing action this weekend out there. We're rolling towards 1 o'clock. Some Kojo going to play before we hit news from Fox at the top of the hour.
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Who told you that? Wraps up your No Talk Triple Play. I'm looking for call number 15. I've got 4 tickets to Dollywood's Harvest Festival. 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
1: Hello.
0: Hello there. How are you today?
1: I'm doing great.
0: How about this weather, man? How nice is this to have a little fall-like weather for a change?
1: I love it. Love it. Beautiful. It's beautiful.
0: Can't beat it. What's your name?
1: Dave.
0: I'm sending you to Dollywood, Dave. You're caller number 15.
1: That's awesome. I'll take it.
0: The Harvest Festival continues through Halloween at Dollywood, so we're going to give you some tickets to go down there sometime between now and then to experience the sights and sounds of the Harvest Festival. Way to go, man. Congratulations.
1: Hey, I appreciate it. Thank you.
0: I bet you won't have no problem finding somebody to go with you.
1: No, I won't.
0: Good. Well, you enjoy. Yeah, you enjoy. You tell us your 24-karat country station.
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10: Good afternoon, I'm meteorologist Helen Archer. Look at your WXBQ forecast now for the Tri-Cities. Only a small 30% chance of a shower still for this afternoon, but with clouds and a high temperature topping at around 69. Tonight's skies will clear and overnight low 51. Tomorrow on and through the weekend, looking good. Skies here to return nicely sunny for Friday at 77. Sunny on Saturday at 76. And on Sunday, skies are going to be partly sunny with the high at 74. I'm meteorologist Alan Archer here with the Tri-Cities Weather Station, 96.9 WXBQ.

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0: 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Of course, big night tonight in Knoxville as Ella Langley is going to be rolling in to the Food City Center for her show tonight, part of the Dandelion Tour. And of course, Ella just broke the all-time record for pretty much biggest song ever. Number one on the Billboard chart for 23 weeks or something like that. Really impressive. And she's going to be there tonight with Cameron Marlowe, Lacey K. Booth. I know Nikki was trying hard to get Steve to go. Of course, Steve, a massive Ella Langley fan. I think Steve a little heartbroken about Ella's apparent relationship with Tucker Wetmore or whatever you call what they're doing. But so I think he turned it down. Steve's not going to go. But I can't wait to get a full report tomorrow. And if you're going, make sure you give us a call tomorrow. And let us know how it is, or how it was, rather. But yeah, big night down there to in Knoxville for that show tonight. Also hearing, it's going to be a big concert announcement Monday about a show in Knoxville. Going to be dropping sometime Monday morning. So I'm sure Steve and Nikki with the latest on that when that news comes out this Monday.
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0: maybe even done the Grand Ole Opry, going a little country like that. And those guys, of course, in Bristol earlier this year for a benefit show. Appreciated having Brent and Zach from Shinedown in. That is Searchlight at 96.9 WXBQ. Still cloudy skies around the Tri-Cities. Drake Stevens going to be up later this afternoon after 3. I'll have some more details for you about how you can win some Dollywood Harvest Fest tickets. So we got more of those to give away. What a time of the year to visit Dollywood. I can only imagine being down there today. I bet it's perfect. Got your chance to go and see all the sights down there coming up again as we move through the day.
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0: Garth Brooks at 96.9 WXBQ. Rabbit Classic from Garth, who just announced some more tour stops. Tulsa, his next stop on his return to touring. Several dates there. Check if your Tri-Cities weather on the way. Meteorologist Alan Archer back with a look on this nice fall afternoon. He's back next.
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11: I'm meteorologist Alan Archer, WXBQ's forecast for the Tri-Cities. Our forecast this afternoon, clouds, a 30% chance of a shower, especially east of Bristol. Any that developed though are coming in from the north in a high of around 69. Tonight, skies are clear at 51. How about a sunny warm-up tomorrow to 77 degrees? On tap for Saturday, 44 at dawn. That's

Wild is her. It's Corey Kent. 96.9 WXBQ. Huge Tennessee football game on Saturday. Vols and the Texas Longhorns. A noon kickoff for that game. Already been announced that the president's going to be coming to the game. Wild is her. It's Corey Kent. 96.9 WXBQ. 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

0: construction on Route 2358, causing some major delays. In between Gate City and Weber City, the traffic jam begins near the red light on Main Street to cut off to go to Wadlow Gap. And road construction is back in between Baileyton and Geraldstown on Interstate 81 down in Greene County, about a mile of traffic jams. That's northbound. It's Kevin Castle in the traffic center on the Tri-Cities Traffic Station, 96.9 WXBQ.
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5: Good afternoon, I'm meteorologist Helen Archer. Look at your WXPQ forecast now for the Tri-Cities. Only a small 30% chance of a shower still for this afternoon, but with clouds and a high temperature topping at around 69. Tonight's skies will clear and overnight low 51. Tomorrow on through the weekend, looking good. Skies here to return nicely sunny for Friday at 77. Sunny on Saturday at 76. And on Sunday, skies are going to be partly sunny with the high at 74. I'm meteorologist Alan Archer here with the Tri-Cities Weather Station, 96.9 WXBQ.

0: haven't sang along to a female song in like that one in a long time. Basically because I can't sing female songs, but I try, much to the dismay of my coworkers. It's Boston Stella Lefty, 96.9 WXPQ, today's country and your 24 karat favorites. It's 3:51 now. I am Drake Stevens, here with you this afternoon, and unfortunately, to the dismay of my coworkers, still singing along was good 24 karat country. I get some of the weirdest looks from people just passing by. I don't care. I love my country music. All right. And I know you do, too. I also know that we're going to see some traffic problems this afternoon with traffic picking up in our drive home hours. And that's when you need to call the WXBQ Precision Electrical Traffic Hotline. Anytime you see a traffic jam or anything that's holding up traffic, let us know about it. Call it toll free, 844-REC-12. It's 844-973-2512. We would love to hear from you. Kevin Castle's ready to take your calls in the WXBQ Traffic Center. Let's check in with him right now.
1: An update from Scott County, Virginia. Those delays that we reported between Gate City and Weber City, those have been alleviated. All of those lanes are now back open for normal traffic. An afternoon work zone for you to watch out for. It's on Interstate 80, Virginia. Those delays that we reported between Gate City and Weber City, those have been alleviated. All of those lanes are now back open for normal traffic. An afternoon work zone for you to watch out for. It's on Interstate 81 northbound between Baileyton and Geraldstown.

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0: Zach Brown Band into Chicken Fried at 96.9 WXBQ. You ever had chicken fried chicken? It's a thing and it's wonderful. Try it sometime. It's 422. I'm Drake Stevens. Also recommending trying Dollywood sometime. I mean, right now would be a good time to do so. The Dollywood Harvest Festival going on. And I mean, there's going to be plenty of great music and great food and the great pumpkin Luminites. It's a really cool display. My family's been multiple times during this time of year. I love it. Plus, you know, the Hoodow Hollow, the 40-foot tall pumpkin tree. It's an awesome time at Dollywood is what I'm saying. And weather's a little cooler now, too. And we got your tickets. How about a family four-pack? Could be yours. Keep listening for your cue to call and your chance to score some freebies from Dollywood and 96.9 WXBQ.
1: Just in from VDOT, some road closures due to standing water. It's over in Smith County, Virginia, near Marion. They've closed the extension of Little Walker Way that's in Cleghorn Valley. And some delays just forming over in Northeast Tennessee. It's near Exit 32, I-26 in Unicoi County. Those delays are westbound. It's Kevin Castle in the traffic center on the Tri-Cities Traffic Station, 96.9. WXBQ.
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0: 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I am Drake Stevens. Thanks for joining us here this afternoon, 24 karat country for your drive home hours. Listen, we are looking for your nominations for our Hometown Hero of the Month. Now, here's what we're doing. We're looking for people who basically impact their local communities. Our communities, like most amazing people, right? And this could be anything. First responder, a medical professional, a law enforcement officer, a lineman, you know, anything like that. A teacher, somebody that has made a big impact in our community. I know that I had a teacher in high school. Her name was Mrs. Roberts, and she was a huge impact on not just, teaching us stuff. She was an English teacher, but she also taught us life lessons that carried with us throughout our lives. And I always think back to some of the lessons she taught me that didn't have anything to do with English, that really kind of impacted my life and made me a better person for it. So I see something like that. Whoever you've got, we want to hear from you. Give us your nomination for Hometown Hero. Just head over to WXBQ.com and let us know about them and why you think they should be our monthly Hometown Hero. And they will get a commemorative certificate and a $100 Visa gift card if they are chosen to be our Hometown Hero. Just head over to WXBQ.com, nominate that person you know. 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I got meteorologist Alan Archer's latest forecast update coming next at WXBQ.
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5: Good afternoon, I'm meteorologist Helen Archer. Look at your WXBQ forecast now for the Tri-Cities. Only a small 30% chance of a shower still for this afternoon, but with clouds and a high temperature topping at around 69. Tonight's skies will clear and overnight low 51. Tomorrow on and through the weekend, looking good. Skies here to return nicely sunny for Friday at 77. Sunny on Saturday at 76. And on Sunday, skies are going to be partly sunny with the high at 74. I'm meteorologist Alan Archer here with the Tri-Cities Weather Station, 96.9 WXBQ.

0: No. That is John Party at Boots Off at 96.9 WXBQ, today's country and your 24 karat favorites. I'm Drake. It's 4:54 now. We're getting ready to roll into that rush hour. Remember the traffic hotlines there if you see any traffic problems as we move through that hour. 844-REC-12. It's 844-973-2512. We'd love to hear from you. Kevin Castle's waiting on your call in the WXBQ Traffic Center right now. Let's check in with him. Kevin.
1: The interstate's progressing well as we get ready for rush hour. A few delays, heavy traffic over in Jonesboro on West Jackson Boulevard near the Justice Center. And the construction project between Greene and Hamblin counties, between Geraldstown and Baileyton, it's starting to wind down, so our delays are not as lengthy. You'll still run into those on Interstate 81 northbound. It's Kevin Castle in the traffic center on the Tri-Cities Traffic Station, 96.9 WXBQ.
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3: Well, here we go. This is it. Rush hour drive home. Freedom whistle, please. All right. So, 24 karat country. We got it coming for you. The latest from Cody Johnson on the way. Luke Bryan is coming up. Plus, I got music on the way from Luke Holmes. And Morgan Wallet and Jason Aldean. Lordy mercy. We better get into it, y'all.

man, hotter than the red on the cattle brand. Cause she's a gold digger with a quick trigger, a cast iron skillet swinging lid flipper. Now he's a double wide on the county line, sipping on a six pack of Lone Star Light. She did him dirty, took him to

0: want my horse back.
1: Nothing really to slow you down on this Thursday. Of course, our traffic hotspots are going to be very busy for the next hour during rush hour. That includes between Boone's Creek and Gray on I-26 westbound. Just a few pockets of slow traffic down in I-26 territory in Unicoi County. Those are in the vicinity of Exit 32. And in case you missed it, we have a road closure announced by VDOT last hour. It's over in Smith County, Virginia, outside of Marion, in the vicinity of Little Walker Way. We've got water standing in the roadways with north and southbound lanes closed. That's over in Cleghorn Valley. It's Kevin Castle in the traffic center on the Tri-Cities Traffic Station, 96.9 WXBQ.
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That is Jacob Hackworth and What Took You So Long. 96.9 WXBQ, Today's Country, and your 24-karat favorites. It's 537. I'm Drake Stevens. Tomorrow is kind of unofficially, but official at least in Nashville, Dolly Parton Day. 925. Get it? And, I mean, there's a lot of events that are going to be going on for Dolly, Johnson City. The Johnson's Literary Depot in Johnson City has a Dolly Parton event that's scheduled there. And downtown Jonesboro is going to have Downtown with Dolly. They're going to have Dolly's music playing throughout downtown, free books and Dolly-themed activities on the Washington County Book Bus. And, of course,

0: Dolly's Tennessee Mountain Home at the Christopher Taylor Cabin, a community quilt of many colors project, Dolly-themed crafts, and all kinds of stuff going on. They're going to have free showings of Steel Magnolias at the Jackson Theater at 1 p.m. and 8:30 p.m. I mean, all kinds of stuff going on there in downtown Jonesboro. I really like that because, you know, it's good to celebrate Dolly. Speaking of which, there's also a Give Like Dolly Day with Dolly Parton's Imagination Library. That is going to be continuing, you know, long after Dolly. That's probably going to be, I would think, one of her biggest legacies right there. Imagination libraries across the region are encouraging people to give directly to the Imagination Library partners to help more children receive books in the communities. 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All kinds of stuff for what we're going to just call Dolly Parton Day, okay? And that's coming up tomorrow. Got meteorologist Alan Archer's latest forecast update coming up next at WXBQ.
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9: I'm meteorologist Alan Archer. WXQ's forecast for the Tri-Cities. Our forecast this afternoon, clouds, a 30% chance of a shower, especially east of Bristol. And the developed though are coming in from the north in a high of around 69. Tonight's skies are clear at 51. How about a sunny warm-up tomorrow to 77 degrees? On tap for Saturday, 44 at dawn. That's chilly. Then up to a sunny 76 in the afternoon. I'm meteorologist Alan Archer here at the Tri-Cities Weather Station, 96.9 WXPQ.

0: Scotty McCreary. 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This is it if you want some good country music. And, of course, a chance to win some tickets to go see the Vols. Yep, Morning Air Show with Steve and Nikki. Tomorrow morning, going to have a chance for you to win tickets to see the Vols at Neyland Stadium this Saturday as they take on Texas. And I hear a certain well-known person is going to be there. Rumors are that President Trump is going to be attending the game. So it could be an interesting game to attend, right? Either way, we're going to have tickets for you tomorrow morning with the Morning Air Show. 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
1: Exiting Interstate 81 northbound up in Southwest Virginia, be alert to a disabled motorist. It's at mile marker 29. The exit ramp is narrow because of the safety safari helping those folks out. That's in Glade Spring. And we see pockets of heavy traffic in between exits 17 and 19 on Interstate 26 in Johnson City between Boones Creek and State of Franklin. It's Kevin Castle in the traffic center on the Tri-Cities Traffic Station, 96.9 WXBQ.
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1: Speech sparked a protest. I'm Lee Silicera, Fox News. Israeli Prime Minister Benjamin Netanyahu addressed the United Nations General Assembly with some walking out before it even started.
2: Ordering the hall, please.
3: As Netanyahu waited, many world leaders left the hall, to which the Prime Minister responded,
4: "If there are any other moral cowards who haven't yet left this hall, please do so now."
3: For those who stayed, Netanyahu's speech reflected on the massacre of October 7th, 3 years ago, and the attack with the U.S. on Iran, to which he said, had it not been done,
4: "The fanatic Ayatollahs who chant, death to America, death to Israel, would eventually carry out their mad fantasies."
3: He repeated a refrain, saying the responses to October 7th and Iran's nuclear ambition was because Israel had no other choice.
1: Fox's Kunal Scott. Netanyahu also called out New York City Mayor Zohran Mamdani after Mamdani called him a war criminal and threatened to have him arrested, saying since Mamdani became mayor, many Jews don't feel safe in New York. The mayor responded, saying Netanyahu used his speech to repeat baseless lies meant to sanitize the genocide of Palestinians. The first White House meeting in more than a decade between President Trump and China's President Xi Jinping. The president says the two have been great friends since they met in 2016.
5: "The decisions we make in these areas today can promote peace and prosperity for decades and decades to come."
1: The two discussed artificial intelligence, security issues, and a state dinner in Xi's honor is set for this evening. The Trump administration has asked the Supreme Court to allow continued deportations of migrants to third countries where they have no ties. Lower courts have ruled people must have a chance to object before being deported to countries other than their homeland. 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

0: party that's up all night at 96.9 WXBQ, today's country, and your 24 karat favorites. It is 6:23. I'm Drake Stevens. Proud to be here with you this afternoon with 24 karat country for your drive home. And you know, I just realized that I have not said happy birthday to those folks who are celebrating a birthday today. So if you're celebrating a birthday today, then happy birthday to you. All right, so let's see who you're celebrating along with. Well, Miss Lane Brady is 71 today. She's probably best known for The Yellow Rose, the song from 1984. That was a duet with Johnny Lee, and she had an Oscar-nominated song called Over You from the film Tender Mercies. Happy birthday to Lane Brody. Also celebrating today is Kevin Sorbo. You might know him from Hercules, The Legendary Journeys. Yeah, Mr. Hercules himself. He's 68. Nia Vardalos from My Big Fat Greek Wedding is 64 today. Ian Bowen from Yellowstone is 50 today. Also celebrating today is Spencer Treat Clark from Gladiator. He's 39. And Gigi Gorgeous, a YouTuber, author, and model, is 34 today. Happy birthday to all of them. Well, if you've got a birthday coming up or you know someone that does, it's easy to get that birthday in to us so we can get you a shot at a free coffee certificate courtesy of Tommy's Plumbing. If you got a leak, let Tommy's take a peek. 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

0: Cody Johnson and Carrie Underwood. I'm gonna love you. 96.9 WXBQ. Today's country and your 24 karat favorites. It is 6:39. I am Drake Stevens. So, big news on the Ella Langley front. Apparently, according to TMZ, which is usually pretty up to date on stuff like this, Ella Langley and Tucker Wetmore are dating. Yeah, according to sources close to the situation, they've been together for some time after meeting through mutual friends, and they were photographed leaving Tuesday night's Nashville Songwriter Awards together. But there's been no public confirmation. They've not said yes or no, but there's a whole lot of evidence that, you know, Ella and Tucker are a thing. Can we call him Tuckella? Maybe? Maybe not. I do have meteorologist Alan Archer's latest forecast update coming up next at WXBQ.
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6: Hi, meteorologist Alan Archer, WXPQ's forecast for the Tri-Cities. Overnight, variably cloudy, low 52. Friday, sunshine, a high at 77. And then over the weekend, nice low humidity with on Saturday, 43 at dawn. That's right, 43 warms to a sunny 75. Sunday, sunny skies, 43 at dawn, warms to a sunny 76. I'm meteorologist Alan Archer here at the Tri-Cities Weather Station, 96.9 WXPQ.

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0: It's Ian Munzik, Love is Blind, 96.9 WXBQ. All right, y'all, time for me to roll out of here. Matthew James is up next with the night show after 7 o'clock tonight, and he will be with you all through the evening until midnight tonight. I'll be back in tomorrow at 3 o'clock to help you kick off your weekend. I can't wait for it. Yeah, I'll talk to you then. For now, I'm out. See ya.
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2: 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Truck, SUV, sedan, you name it. Let's get you out of the old ride and into something new.
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0: Tennessee families, get ready. 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

100.9 WXBQ. Steve and Nikki back at it tomorrow morning. It's that Friday. Wake up, y'all. 6 a.m. Tickets to Tennessee and Knoxville this weekend. Trump gonna be in town.

0: 1,000 horses smoke. And 96.9 WXBQ, I'm Matthew James. Welcome to it. The Night Show is on this Thursday night. Tonight, 10 o'clock, putting you in charge of the Rabbit's Request Hour, as always. A little glimpse of things to come for our Saturday Night Request and Dedication Show for 3 hours. That starts at 7, goes till 10. But tonight, it's just a one-hour little glimpse of it. So tonight at 10, you will be in charge. The spotlight will be on you, not on me. It gets a little hot under this light sometimes. Hey, maybe some winning. We'll talk about it. See what's up for grabs, what that rabbit has to offer. We'll get to that, as well as lots of today's country. And, of course, your 24 Carry Country favorites. Hang on. No top triple play. Alan Jackson to kick it off next.
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Another young man

0: 96.9 WXBQ, Living for Dierks Bentley. I'm Matthew James. 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
8: I'm meteorologist Alan Archer. WXBQ's forecast for the Tri-Cities. Overnight, variably cloudy, low 52. Friday, sunshine, a high at 77. And then over the weekend, nice sunny skies. The highest for both Saturday and Sunday is 75. The lows 43 at dawn. I'm meteorologist Alan Archer here at the Tri-Cities Weather Station, 96.9 WXBQ.

0: 96.9 WXBQ, Keith Urban, Wild Hearts. Matthew James with you right here Thursday night, getting ready for the Rabbits Request Hour. The Thursday night edition tonight, 10 o'clock, 10 to 11, putting you in charge. Now, grab that microphone right there. Oh, okay. Yep, grab that one. That, I believe, is Nikki's, so don't breathe too hard on it. She might have a fit. What's your name?
1: Jessica. I think.
0: I think that was the right mic. Say your name again.
1: Jessica.
0: Okay. Well, we'll go. Yeah. Okay. And what is your name?
2: Jasper.
0: Jasper. Jessica. Jasper. And Kim.
3: Kimmy.
0: Kimmy. Mm-hmm. It's not Kay Shaw.
3: Yeah, Kay.
0: Kay Shaw. And who are you here with?
2: Jacob.
0: All right, I got some visitors at the studio tonight needing that that 2 cent tour that we have here at the radio station. But fine folks, they listen to the Rabbit. They are diehard Rabbit fans. So kids wanted to come by and see what it was like to be in Radio Land here at the Rabbit Ranch. So here we are. So thanks for stopping by, y'all.
1: Oh, you're welcome.
0: Any particular song that anybody wants to hear?
1: You know my song.
0: Turn the truck around.
1: Turn the truck.
0: And see what it was like to be in Radio Land here at the Rabbit Ranch. So here we are. So thanks for stopping by, y'all.
1: Oh, you're welcome.
0: Any particular song that anybody wants to hear?
1: You know my song.

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1: 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Love every moment.
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